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4: Tonight, partly cloudy with a 30% chance of showers this evening with a risk of a thunderstorm. Wind southwest 30 kilometers per hour, gusting to 50, becoming light this evening with a low of 14. Thursday, a mix of sun and cloud. Wind becoming southwest 30 kilometers per hour, gusting to 50 in the morning, then becoming cloudy late in the afternoon with a 60% chance of showers and a risk of a thunderstorm. A high of 28 with a humidex 31. Thursday night cloudy with a 60% chance of showers in the evening, then partly cloudy with a risk of a thunderstorm. Wind southwest 30 kilometers per hour, gusting to 50, becoming northwest 40 and gusting to 60 in the evening, then diminishing to 20 after midnight with a low of 13. Friday sunny with a high of 24 and Saturday sunshine with a high of 25 degrees. Track changing conditions with the full 7-day outlook on the Lowen Body Shop weather page on the Steinbach online app. I'm Robin Weeb.
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5: Pride at its deepest root is wanting to be accepted by others. But the godly, sanctified pride, recognizing the fact that I owe everything to God, that I am filled with gratitude and thanksgiving for the one who gave me everything. I give God the full credit for every gift I have, for every achievement, or every accomplishment. And this is not something you do once and you move on. This is something you do every day. And beloved, that's where the praise-filled life comes in.
6: Welcome to Leading the Way with Bible teacher, author, and international culture expert, Dr. Michael Youssef. Earlier this year, World Cup fans donned their team colors and jerseys. They screamed together, they celebrated, they danced when the goals were made for their teams. Here's the question. Do you show God as much excitement during your weekly worship service? Today on Leading the Way, Dr. Youssef takes you right to a moment in King David's life that offers a clear picture of praise, pride, and allowing the Spirit of God to be seen in life's activities. 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
5: Preaching, for as long as I have been preaching, I'm aware of the fact that there are some messages, some topics, some texts will touch some more than others, will relate to some more than others. And that's natural because we are not all on the same level of our faith. We have different experiences as we walk with the Lord. We're not all the same. That's very understandable. But today's message, today's issue that I'll be preaching on, touches every single person at the sound of my voice. Whether you're young or old, this is a message for you. You cannot switch off and say it's for somebody else. It's for you. Whether you've been a believer for 50 years or 50 days, this message is for you. Because I'm going to be speaking about pride. Yeah, you heard me right. Let me pronounce it correctly. Pride. Yeah. Now you understand why every one of us be touched by this issue, because I want to make a clarifying statement. The only people who do not have pride are those who have died. The only people who don't deal with problems

tried on a regular basis are those who have gone with the Lord or maybe mentally incapacitated. So please, don't count yourself out and tune in very closely to what the Word of God is going to teach us today. I want to use only two examples of two people. One had his pride under control, the other one did not. So to give you the background, biblical background to what I'm going to be talking about. King David,

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but by the Holy Spirit. Only the Spirit of God can take the things of Christ and show them unto us, so that our Lord could say to Simon Peter, flesh and blood didn't reveal this to you. You didn't get it by being with me. A great many people say, well, if I could have been with him 3 years, and these men have been with him now 2.5 years, then I would really know who he is. Would you? May I say that you can know him just as well today, because the Spirit of God has to make him real to you. Now, will you notice verse 18? And I say also unto thee that thou art Peter, and upon this rock I will build my church, and the gates of hell shall not prevail against it. Now, let's look at this for just a moment. What rock did Christ build the church on? There are those that say that it was Simon Peter. Well, that's obvious. It's not, for there is a play upon words here. Thou art Petros, upon this Petria. Thou art Petros, a little piece of rock, and upon this bedrock I will build my church. Now, there are others that say that that rock that he's building the church on is the confession that Simon Peter made. And friends, that's not it at all. Who is the rock? Well, the rock is Christ. On this rock, on Christ, I'll build my church. Now, if you went over to Simon Peter's own explanation of this, you'll find out that he made it very clear in his epistle that he was that precious stone. I'll not turn to that. We'll pick that up when we come to Simon Peter's two epistles. But you could turn there, and you'll find out he called him a precious stone. Now the church is built upon him. No other foundation can any man lay. Now he is the stone. And he says, on this rock I will build my church. The church was future then. Don't tell me there's a church in the Old Testament. There wasn't even a church in existence until after the death, resurrection, ascension of Christ, and the sending of the Holy Spirit. It couldn't be a church until all of those things took place. And the church here is still in the future. I will build my church. And now again, the gates of hell shall not prevail. What does he mean by the gates of hell? Well, the word here is the word Hades or Sheol in the Old Testament. Unseen world, it's death. And the gates of death shall not prevail against it. And friends, it's much more important, as far as I'm concerned, that the gates of death not prevail against his church. In other words, one of these days, the Lord himself shall descend from heaven with a shout, and that shout will be like the voice of an archangel, and it will be like a trump, because the dead in Christ are to be raised. The gates of death shall not prevail against his church, and I will give unto thee the keys of the kingdom of heaven. Now, what are the keys of the kingdom of heaven? Who did he give them to? Simon Peter? No, he gave them to those that make this confession, that know him as Savior. In other words, if you're a child of God, you have the keys as much as any person has the keys. And it'll be up to you to unlock the door for someone. And whosoever thou shalt bind on earth shall be bound in heaven. This is something very serious. And that means that you and I today have a responsibility. We have a gospel, and it's the only gospel that can save man. And whatsoever thou shalt loose on earth shall be loosed in heaven. They'll be loosed in heaven. This, again, is something that is tremendous. Who's sufficient, friends, for these things? You and I have a responsibility that's awesome indeed. Then charged he his disciples that they should tell no man that he was Jesus the Christ, because to know who he is will not save you by itself. You got to know what he did. Now listen to him. Verse 21, from that time forth, he hadn't revealed his cross to his disciples or apostles up to this point. He did to Nicodemus that night, but not to them. From that time forth began Jesus to show unto his disciples how that he must go unto Jerusalem and suffer many things of the elders and chief priests and scribes and be killed and raised again the third day. And this is what he did for you and me. This is the gospel. The gospel is that Christ died.

0: 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Come along for the ride, and you'll study both the Old Testament and New Testament, discovering God's great redemption story. Is this your story too?
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5: Tonight, partly cloudy with a 30% chance of showers this evening with a risk of a thunderstorm. Wind southwest, 30 kilometers per hour, gusting to 50, and becoming light this evening with a low of 14. Thursday, a mix of sun and

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o microphone by Roisin Helen Bergen for the Brig Radio CHPD at Elmer, Ontario, Canada. You hear nu no ans hofstundet program Wort passiert. 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

0: 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They can they can just that and can they more learn from what MCAS all is as and what they don't. 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

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Hört jeder Werk auf das selbe Zifferblatt. Dort Wort passiert, schon wie jeder Donnerstag Glock 9 Smarius, Glock 2 Numerach und Glock 8 Uwes üt. 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Mein Name ist Helen Boyen. Ich freue mich, dass ich über die Luft fallen können. 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
1: Good evening. I'm Afton Berg. Sky's mainly cloudy tonight. More on the weather coming up right after the news. A steady lineup formed outside Steinbeck Credit Union on Main Street for the Duracan Taste of Summer Charity Barbecue. $1,974 was raised for Trailblazers Life Choices. Rayanne Cuban says community inclusion is a key part of their mission.
2: Yeah, I think it's important for, you know, people to include people with disabilities in their communities and really get to know them and see what makes people tick. And
1: the Duracan Taste of Summer Charity Barbecue runs every Wednesday from 11 a.m. till 1 p.m. at Main Street and Lumber Avenue, with a different local charity benefiting each week. Steinbeck is looking beyond underground pipes as it continues to strengthen its flood mitigation strategy. Mayor Earl Funk says the city now has jurisdiction over the Manning Canal and plans to create detention areas to slow the flow of stormwater.
3: And the Manning Canal runs right through the city, and basically all the water from La Broquerie comes through the Manning Canal, through our golf course, through the museum, and then out behind Lettingham. So now we'll be able to hold water back in those detention ponds that we'll be building. And this will be coming up in the next few years.
1: The city is also completing a climate impact study that could help shape future drainage standards. A group of nurses from Bethesda Regional Health Center in Steinbeck says a second triage nurse in their emergency department is urgently needed. Darlene Jackson, president of the Manitoba Nurses Union, says with only one triage nurse, that nurse does not always have time to go out on the floor and reassess patients who are waiting to be seen.
4: So the employer is basically saying they do not have the funds to provide that nurse. And nurses are saying, you're putting our patients at risk, and you're putting our careers at risk also.
1: 40 nurses from the emergency department have attached their names to a letter sent to our premier and health minister, as well as the chief executive officer and board chair for Southern Health. Jackson says the deaths of some patients in ERs in Manitoba can be attributed to the fact their condition declined in between the periods of reassessment. Steinbeck RCMP are asking the public for any tips that might lead to the arrest of Michael Barkman. With more, here's reporter Shannon Duick.
5: The 42-year-old is wanted on 4 endorsed warrants. Those warrants include break and enter, mischief over $5,000, being disguised with the intent to commit an offense, and failing to attend court. According to police, he is known to frequent the Steinbeck and Richer areas. His photo can be seen in the news story at steinbeckonline.com. Anyone with information on his whereabouts is asked to call Steinbeck RCMP. I'm Shannon Duick.

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4: Tonight, partly cloudy with a 30% chance of showers this evening with a risk of a thunderstorm. Wind southwest, 30 kilometers per hour, gusting to 50, and becoming light this evening with a low of 14. Thursday, a mix of sun and cloud, wind becoming southwest, 30 kilometers per hour, gusting to 50 in the morning, then becoming cloudy late in the afternoon with a 60% chance of showers and a risk of a thunderstorm. A high of 28 with a humidex 31. Thursday night cloudy with a 60% chance of showers in the evening, then partly cloudy with a risk of a thunderstorm. Wind southwest 30 kilometers per hour gusting to 50, becoming northwest 40 and gusting to 60 in the evening, then diminishing to 20 after midnight with a low of 13. Friday sunny with a high of 24 and Saturday sunshine with a high of 25 degrees. 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

0: crucify Jesus. The Jews had this after he rose from the dead. It's been there all along. Who's believed it? Small remnant. The world has had this portion of Scripture concerning the death and resurrection of the Messiah. Who has believed it? That's the sad reality of rejection. And it begs the question, what about you? And that's the question that has to be asked and answered today. What about you? What about you? Do you believe that the Lord Jesus Christ died for your sins and rose again from the dead for your justification? And one day will come as the exalted King and take his people into the kingdom promised to them? Do you believe that he couldn't come to reign until he came to save? Do you believe that he couldn't receive his glory until he suffered? That's the gospel. And in believing the gospel, there is salvation for you. That would make this the most wonderful day of your life if up to now you haven't embraced Christ.
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4: Tonight, partly cloudy with a 30% chance of showers this evening with a risk of a thunderstorm. Wind southwest, 30 kilometers per hour, gusting to 50, and becoming light this evening with a low of 14. Thursday, a mix of sun and cloud. Wind becoming southwest, 30 kilometers per hour, gusting to 50 in the morning, then becoming cloudy late in the afternoon with a 60% chance of showers and a risk of a thunderstorm. A high of 28 with a humidex 31. Thursday night cloudy with a 60% chance of showers in the evening, then partly cloudy with a risk of a thunderstorm. Wind southwest 30 kilometers per hour gusting to 50, becoming northwest 40 and gusting to 60 in the evening, then diminishing to 20 after midnight with a low of 13. Friday sunny with a high of 24 and Saturday sunshine with a high of 25 degrees. Track changing conditions with the full 7-day outlook on the Low & Body Shop weather page on the Steinbeck online app. I'm Robin Weeb.
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1: Good evening. I'm Afton Berg. Chances of showers tonight. More on the weather coming up right after the news. A group of nurses from Bethesda Regional Health Center in Steinbeck says a second triage nurse in their emergency department is urgently needed. With more, here's reporter Shannon Duick.
2: Darlene Jackson, president of the Manitoba Nurses Union, says with only one triage nurse, that nurse does not always have time to go out on the floor and reassess patients who are waiting to be seen.
3: So the employer is basically saying they do not have the funds to provide that nurse. And nurses are saying, you're putting our patients at risk and you're putting our careers at risk also.
2: 40 nurses from the emergency department have attached their names to a letter sent to our premier and health minister, as well as the chief executive officer and board chair for Southern Health. Jackson says the deaths of some patients in ERs in Manitoba can be attributed to the fact their condition declined in between the periods of reassessment. I'm Shannon Duick.
1: Nearly $2,000 was raised for Trailblazers Life Choices during Wednesday's DuraCan Taste of Summer Charity Barbecue. Trailblazers is a nonprofit organization that offers adults living with disabilities opportunities for personal development and ways to stay connected to their communities. Rayanne Cuban says the money raised will directly benefit the people they serve.
4: So we've been working towards converting one of our spaces into a recreation space for the people we support in our day services. So health and wellness activities, basketball, yoga.
1: The DuraCan Taste of Summer Charity Barbecue continues throughout the summer with a different local charity benefiting each Wednesday from 11 a.m. till 1 p.m. at the corner of Main Street and Lumber Avenue in Steinbeck. Steinbeck is moving ahead with several major drainage and wastewater projects designed to reduce the risk of flooding and sewer backups. Mayor Earl Funk says expanding lift station number 1 and twinning the force main to the lagoon are the city's biggest projects.
5: Doubling in size of the lift station number 1. So that would double the capacity that could come in from the city. So that'll help the entire city because we'll be able to take exactly twice as much affluent and fluid through there.
1: Funk says the city is also building a new low-pressure sewer line, expanding the Millwork Drive sewer, and planning detention ponds along the Manning Canal. A perfect pairing for your day. Delicious eats and the latest local updates. Subscribe to the Daily News, presented by Maine Bread and Butter, at steinbeckonline.com.
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7: Tonight, partly cloudy with a 30% chance of showers this evening with a risk of a thunderstorm. Wind southwest, 30 kilometers per hour, gusting to 50, and becoming light this evening with a low of 14. Thursday, a mix of sun and cloud, wind becoming southwest, 30 kilometers per hour, gusting to 50 in the morning, then becoming cloudy late in the afternoon with a 60% chance of showers and a risk of a thunderstorm. A high of 28 with a humidex 31. Thursday night cloudy with a 60% chance of showers in the evening, then partly cloudy with a risk of a thunderstorm. Wind southwest 30 kilometers per hour gusting to 50, becoming northwest 40 and gusting to 60 in the evening, then diminishing to 20 after midnight with a low of 13. Friday sunny with a high of 24 and Saturday sunshine with a high of 25 degrees. Track changing conditions with the full 7-day outlook on the Lowen Body Shop weather page on the Steinbeck online app. I'm Robin Weeb.
8: Hi, I'm Dr. John Neufeld and you're listening to Back to the Bible Canada's Bible Minute. Proverbs 30 verse 5 says, every word of God proves true. He is a shield to those who take refuge in Him. So why is God a shield to those who take refuge in Him? Well, unlike governments or parents or the police force or unlike every other place where human beings place their trust, all human institutions are imperfect. 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

friends, come along now, won't you, and join us in a few moments which we call the quiet time. I'm sure that you'll find this to be a time of blessing, a time of peace, a time of help in days such as this. This is Albert H. Salter speaking. Our hymn singer is Joseph Barclay with Lauren Whitney at the pipe organ. My, we just, I think, are so busy these days, we do need, don't we, to turn aside and let the Lord speak to us. In the book of Psalms, the 20th Psalm, the 7th verse, we read, "Some trust in chariots and some in horses, but we will remember the name of the Lord our God." Well, let's be sure that we're not trusting in the wrong thing either. Let's trust the Lord. May the Lord bless you now as we all join together. For our first song, we have a song, I believe, that speaks comfort and rejoicing to our hearts. We're going to be reading from the book of Revelation, the 22nd chapter. This first song fits right in with the reading of the word. Joe sings, "No Night There."

Well, that's a blessed prospect to look forward to. This is only possible, and I think many of you joining with us today realize this, this is only possible as we are at peace with God through faith, the old Christian faith, faith and trust in the Son of God.

There's an old song written by William Cowper and Lowell Mason. There is a fountain filled with blood drawn from Emmanuel's veins, and sinners plunged beneath that flood lose all their guilty stains. The dying thief rejoiced to see that fountain in his day, and there may I, though vile as he, wash all my sins away. There is a fountain filled with blood. Lorne Whitney plays this old hymn for us now on the pipe organ.

Now, friends, we open the pages of the Holy Scripture. I believe today, as I mentioned before, we'll read from the very last chapter of the last book of the Bible, the book of the Revelation, the 22nd chapter, 22nd chapter of the book of the Revelation. We trust that as we read, God will speak to our hearts. And he showed me a pure river of water of life, clear as crystal, proceeding out of the throne of God and of the Lamb. In the midst of the street of it, and on either side of the river, was there the tree of life, which bare 12 manner of fruits, and yielded her fruit every month. And the leaves of the tree were for the healing of the nations. And there shall be no more curse, but the throne of God and of the Lamb shall be in it. And his servants shall serve him. And they shall see his face, and his name shall be in their foreheads, and there shall be no night there. And they need no candle, neither light of the sun, for the Lord God giveth them light. And they shall reign for ever and ever. And he said unto me, These sayings are faithful and true. And the Lord God of the holy prophets sent his angel to show unto his servants the things which must shortly be done. Behold, I come quickly. Blessed is he that keepeth the sayings of the prophecy of this book. And I, John, saw these things and heard them. And when I had heard them and seen, I fell down to worship before the feet of the angel which showed me these things. Then saith he unto me, See thou do it not, for I am thy fellow servant, and of thy brethren of prophets, and of them which keep the sayings of this book. Worship God. And he saith unto me, Seal not the sayings of the prophecy of this book, for the time is at hand. He that is unjust, let him be unjust still, and he which is filthy, let him be filthy still. And he that is righteous, let him be righteous still. And he that is holy, let him be holy still. And behold, I come quickly, and my reward is with me, to give every man according as his work shall be. I am Alpha and Omega, the beginning and the end, the first and the last. Blessed are they that do his commandments, that they may have right to the tree of life, and may enter in through the gates into the city. For without are dogs and sorcerers and whoremongers and murderers and idolaters and whosoever loveth and maketh a lie. I, Jesus, have sent mine angel to testify

unto you these things in the churches. I am the root and the offspring of David, and the bright and morning star. And the Spirit and the bride say, Come. And let him that heareth say, Come. And let him that is athirst come. And whosoever will, let him take the water of life freely. For I testify unto every man that heareth the words of the prophecy of this book. If any man shall add unto these things, God shall add unto him the plagues that are written in this book. And if any man shall take away from the words of the book of this prophecy, God shall take away his part out of the book of life, and out of the holy city, and from the things which are written in this book. He which testifieth these things saith, Surely I come quickly. Amen. Even so, come, Lord Jesus. The grace of our Lord Jesus Christ be with you all. Amen. So endeth the words of the Holy Scriptures, the last book of the Bible, the 22nd chapter of the book of Revelation. May God bless the reading of his word now to our hearts. Shall we lift our hearts in a word of prayer? Our Father in heaven, together with the holy men of old who wrote as the Spirit bade them to write, we say, Even so, come, Lord Jesus. These are days of world confusion, world crises, distress of nations, and turmoil within our very hearts. We look forward to that blessed time when we can fall at thy feet and worship thee, when we can drink of the water of life, when we can have the peace that endures throughout eternity. Dear Father, we do pray that thou wouldst grant unto us strength, grant unto us quietness of soul and peace in our hearts. We thank thee for this word which we have been reading. Help us, we pray, dear Father, to profit by the reading of thy holy word. We commit now the keeping of our hearts, our souls, and our lives into thy care. In Jesus' name we pray with thanksgiving. Amen.

I'm sorry we don't have time for another verse of that lovely song. I think, though, just before we bring another broadcast to a close, we ought to remember especially the seventh verse here of the 22nd chapter of the book of the Revelation that we read. The Lord says, "Behold, I come quickly. Blessed is he that keepeth the sayings of the prophecy of this book." That's very important, isn't it? It behooves us indeed to search the scriptures to see what the Lord has for us to know and to understand. Well, it's time for us to go. This is Albert H. Salter speaking. Our hymn singer has been Joseph Barclay with Lauren Whitney at the pipe organ. We do trust and pray that this has been a time of blessing, a time of challenge for your heart. We join together now to say goodbye. May God richly bless you.

Good morning. I'm Chris Sumner. It's Thursday, August 6th, and the early morning show has arrived once again. By the way, sunrise this morning around 6:10 a.m. We're heading into a warm and somewhat humid day with a good chance we'll see a shower or thunderstorm later on. And as we get to the morning show at 6 a.m., I'll share with you how I went to a movie yesterday with my 9-year-old nephew, and it was hilarious. First, though, let's take a look at that forecast. A partly sunny start this morning, then cloudy this afternoon, and a 60% chance of a late day shower and the risk of a thunderstorm. Wind southwest 30, gusting to 50, and a high of 28. Cloudy tonight, 60% chance of early evening showers, risk of a thunderstorm, then partly cloudy. Wind shifting northwesterly, gusting to 60, overnight low 12 degrees. Friday, sunny and 25. Saturday, sunny 26. Sunshine and 27 on Sunday. This morning, 14 degrees in Steinbeck, Richer, and Kleefeld, Winnipeg and Sprague, 15. Wind from the south-southwest at 10, and the relative humidity is 84%. For the latest local weather updates, visit the Low and Body Shop weather page on your Steinbeck online app. As we look ahead to getting things rolling officially at 6 a.m., you may recall back in April on the morning show, we shared the story of poet Desiree Penner from Elm Creek and how in just a couple short years, she's reached a point where her work is being published and she'd been selected for a prestigious artist residency in Ontario. Well, Desiree is back from that residency and she will share what it was like and how the creative juices were flowing while she was there. Listen for our conversation with Desiree Penner after 6:30 and 8:30. Over the next 10 minutes, music from Phil Ledbetter, Kenny Rogers, and Brad Paisley. This is the Everly Brothers on the Wings of a Nightingale.

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1: A partly sunny start this morning, then cloudy this afternoon, and a 60% chance of a late day shower and the risk of a thunderstorm. Wind southwest 30, gusting to 50, and a high of 28. Cloudy tonight, 60% chance of early evening showers, risk of a thunderstorm, then partly cloudy. Wind shifting northwesterly, gusting to 60, overnight low 12 degrees. Friday, sunny and 25. Saturday, sunny 26. Sunshine and 27 on Sunday. This morning, 14 degrees in Steinbeck, Richer, and Kleefeld, Winnipeg, and Sprague, 15. Wind from the south-southwest at 10, and the relative humidity is 84%. For the latest local weather updates, visit the Low & Body Shop weather page on your Steinbeck online app.

0: for a long time, and I do love obviously public education. Because I've been there so long, but I do enjoy that. But you know, there comes a time when you need to assess where you're at personally, and possibly look at moving in a different direction.
1: Falk is one of a growing number of candidates seeking a seat on Steinbeck City Council this fall. He says flood mitigation and infrastructure should remain top priorities as Steinbeck continues to grow. Meanwhile, City Council has approved the first steps for a new 154-home development. With more, here's reporter Darcy Wilkinson.
2: Drainage was a major concern raised by residents. Williams Creek Development President Marcel Jodwin says a public reserve will separate the development from neighboring properties to the south.
3: We paid them already hundreds of thousands of dollars, quite frankly, to make sure that the drainage here works as it's intended to work. For all the homeowners that are south of lots 16 to 42, it's my hope, okay, and expectation that their drainage issues will be alleviated.
2: Council said the proposal was reasonable and that the developer had addressed residents' concerns. I'm Darcy Wilkinson.
1: And Brook and Coda's annual iced tea stand has raised $19,030 for 15-year-old Ethan Palmero of Lorette, who is recovering from bone marrow. Ethan's father, Mark Palmero, says the community's generosity has been overwhelming.
4: The help that you guys gave me and our family, I didn't even know that this was a possibility. And you guys show me what a community can do.
1: The money will help pay for a prosthetic, physiotherapy, and Ethan's future education. And the Country Jam in Giroux is back for a second year, offering a place for people to play music, sing, learn new songs, or just enjoy the atmosphere. With more, here's reporter Cosette Bott.
5: Watchco says it's a welcoming environment for musicians of every experience level.
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5: 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I'm Cosette Bott.
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1: Today, we're expecting a mix of sun and cloud, a good chance of rain this afternoon, possible thunderstorm, windy at times, high of 28 with humidex at 31 degrees. Tonight, a cloudy sky, rain overnight, possible thunderstorm, very windy with winds gusting to 60 kilometers an hour and a low of 12. Tomorrow, mostly sunny, high of 25, and on Saturday and Sunday, sunshine both days with highs near 27 degrees. We've got a mostly clear sky across southeastern Manitoba. In Grunthal, Vida, and Sprague, it's 13. Clefelt, Richer, St. Pierre, 14. Niverville, Winnipeg, 15 degrees. And in Steinbeck, wind is from the south-southwest at 10 kilometers an hour. Humidity at 84%, and it is 14. For the latest local weather updates, visit the Lowen Body Shop weather page on Steinbeck Online. I'm Addie Lowen.
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0: That was Maddie and Tay starting Thursday's morning show with the song People Need People. I'm Chris Sumner. It's August 6th. Good morning. We're heading into a partly sunny start to the day. Clouds are rolling in this afternoon with a good chance of a shower or thunderstorm. We're expecting highs between 28 and 30 degrees today. So yesterday afternoon, I went to a matinee movie with my nephew and my brother, the new Spider-Man movie that has a lot of superhero fans very excited right now. This was the first time the three of us had gone to a comic book character movie together. Now, my nephew is a huge Spider-Man fan. He has all the toys. He's played Spider-Man with me when I've been visiting. So getting to see the character on the big screen, well, that was super exciting for him. What I enjoyed the most, though, about the time, beyond the theater popcorn, of course, which is always a win for me, was my nephew posing questions out loud as the movie went along, or offering commentary on a particular scene while it was happening. You see, I do exactly the same thing sometimes, and because he was doing it, it seemed like it was okay for me as an adult to do it too. So I kept tossing out scenarios to my brother as we watched, none of which were correct, by the way. But you know what the most fun thing about that, though, was I got to be a kid alongside my nephew as we watched the movie together. And that's something I think we all can enjoy when the opportunity arises. Well, it could be an unsettled afternoon in southern Manitoba, but the weekend is looking sunny and seasonal. The forecast is coming up in 10 minutes after music from Enya, Gordon Lightfoot, and The Mood.
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0: worth it. Well, later this morning, just after 8 o'clock, Chris Sumner and I will share a few of our own wish I hadn't done that moments. Right now, though, we'll get you caught up on your forecast and the morning sports scoreboard.
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2: Today, we're expecting a mix of sun and cloud. A good chance of rain this afternoon, possible thunderstorm, windy at times, high of 28 with humidex at 31 degrees. Tonight, a cloudy sky, rain overnight, possible thunderstorm, very windy with winds gusting to 60 kilometers an hour and a low of 12. Tomorrow, mostly sunny, high of 25, and on Saturday and Sunday, sunshine both days with highs near 27 degrees. We've got a mostly clear sky across southeastern Manitoba. In Grunthal, Vida, and Sprague, it's 13. Clefelt, Richer, St. Pierre, 14. Niverville, Winnipeg, 15 degrees. And in Steinbeck, wind is from the south-southwest at 10 kilometers an hour. Humidity at 84%, and it is 14. For the latest local weather updates, visit the Lowen Body Shop weather page on Steinbeck Online. I'm Addie Lowen.
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4: Prairie crop specialists are encouraging farmers to scout fields regularly as insect pressures continue to evolve through the growing season. Saskatchewan Agriculture's insect specialist, Dr. James Tansey, says farmers should be monitoring for Bertha armyworm.
5: To scout for these, you're going to look at a meter by a meter, and you're going to mark that out. I like to scratch my heel into the soil to mark it out. Bend all the plants in that meter by meter and knock everything off the plants. So they do tend to fall off the plants and collect on the ground, and in the leaf litter, you might need to dig through the leaf litter. Rinse and repeat. Do that a few times in an area. Move on to multiple sites within the field and do your average count to assess the threshold.
4: He notes there's also reports of damaging populations of pea aphids showing up in lentils. For Golden West, I'm Glendalee Allen Vossler.
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6: 17-year-old volleyball sensation out of Clefelt, Mason Bergen, was recently part of Team Manitoba that brought home gold from Canada Cup in Regina. He says that going forward, volleyball is going to play a key role in his life.
7: Well, obviously, this next school, I have a school season, grade 12, my senior year, and that'll be a big year for me and my team. We should have a really successful year based on the players that we have on our team. Then there's club season, which I don't know what's going to be looking for me like this year, but then after that is university, and I don't know exactly what I'm going to be doing for that. But I'm still in the works of seeing my options and stuff.
6: Bergen says he's incredibly proud to represent Clefelt as one of a great number of volleyball stars to come out of the area of late. In American Association of Professional Baseball, the Winnipeg Goldeyes extended their winning streak to 11 as they thumped Chicago 14-5. While in Major League Baseball, the Blue Jays got a top of the 10th inning home run from Ernie Clement and held on to edge Houston 5-4 in extra innings. The Jays, thanks to some key losses around baseball yesterday, now just 3 games back of that third wild card in the American League. For your scores, stories, and all things sports, check out the False Front Golf Simulator sports page on SteinbeckOnline.com. I'm Dave Anthony.
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0: I'm Chris Sumner. Good morning. It's Thursday, August 6th. And you may recall back in April on the morning show, we shared the story of Elm Creek poet Desiree Penner, how in just a couple of years, she had reached the point where her work was being published and she had been selected for a prestigious writer's residency in Ontario. Well, Desiree is back from that experience. She dropped by the studio to chat with us about what it was like, and I'll share that conversation in 10 minutes. Right now, 6:30.
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2: Good morning. I'm Addie Lowen. Expecting a mix of sun and cloud today, chance of late afternoon showers, possible thunderstorm, and windy. Reaching a high of 28 degrees with lots of sunshine in the forecast for this August weekend. More weather details are coming up in just moments. And Ron Falk says his 34 years of leadership on the Hatteras School Board has prepared him to serve on Steinbeck City Council. The former board chair believes his experience with strategic planning and working collaboratively would benefit the city.
3: I think having some leadership ability, being able to work collaboratively with people, having been board chair for 14 years, the ability to steer boards and work with individuals has, I think, been a strength of mine.
2: Falk says flood mitigation and

0: Infrastructure should remain top priorities as Steinbeck continues to grow. He is one of a growing number of candidates seeking a seat on Steinbeck City Council this fall. And residents voiced concerns about drainage, parking, and green space Tuesday night as Steinbeck City Council approved the first phase of a large residential development on the city's east side. Deputy Mayor Michael Swagstra says the proposal before council was reasonable and that the developer had addressed the concerns raised by residents.
1: The issue of drainage, I certainly understand how important that is. I agree with Mr. Jodwin that having a drainage swale located where it is going to improve drainage. It's certainly not going to make it worse to have that drainage swale with the concrete bottom going in.
0: Plans by Williams Creek Development Incorporated includes 154 residential properties and the construction of six new streets. And Brook and Coda's annual iced tea stand has raised $19,030 for 15-year-old Ethan Palmero of Lorette, who is recovering from bone cancer. With more, here's reporter Afton Berg.
2: Ethan's father, Mark Palmero, says the community's generosity has been overwhelming.
3: The help that you guys gave me and our family, I didn't even know that this was a possibility, and you guys show me what a community can do.
2: The money will help

0: pay for prosthetic, physiotherapy, and Ethan's future education. I'm Afton Berg.
1: And the Grassroots Jeru Committee is inviting musicians of all ages and skill levels to its free country jam nights this month. The weekly gatherings run Thursdays from 7 to 9 at the Jeru Heritage Park Picnic Shelter. Organizer Rebecca Watchko says everyone is welcome to take part.
2: If you play an instrument, you like to sing, come on out. 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It's kind of really laid back, just hanging out and playing some good music.
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1: Today, we're expecting a mix of sun and cloud. A good chance of rain this afternoon, possible thunderstorm, windy at times, high of 28 with humidex at 31 degrees. Tonight, a cloudy sky, rain overnight, possible thunderstorm, very windy with winds gusting to 60 kilometers an hour and a low of 12. Tomorrow, mostly sunny, high of 25, and on Saturday and Sunday, sunshine both days with highs near 27 degrees. We've got a mostly clear sky across southeastern Manitoba. In Grunthal, Vida, and Sprague, it's 13. Clefelt, Richer, St. Pierre, 14. Niverville, Winnipeg, 15 degrees. And in Steinbeck, wind is from the south-southwest at 10 kilometers an hour. Humidity at 84%, and it is 14. For the latest local weather updates, visit the Lowen Body Shop weather page on Steinbeck Online. I'm Addie Lowen.

0: Ray Petter has returned from a month-long writer's residency at the former cabin of Canadian poet Al Purdy. It's located in Cottage Country of Ontario. She was picked from a competitive process across the nation for the opportunity. We'll hear more from Desiree later this morning about her latest project, which explores the many rejection letters she's received after submitting her poetry for publishing consideration. Well, we have more music on the way in just a moment, as well as today's moment of meditation. But first, though, a look at the forecast. Could be unsettled this afternoon, but looking like a winner of a weekend.
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2: Today, we're expecting a mix of sun and cloud. A good chance of rain this afternoon, possible thunderstorm, windy at times, high of 28 with Humidex at 31 degrees. Tonight, a cloudy sky, rain overnight, possible thunderstorm, very windy with winds gusting to 60 kilometers an hour and a low of 12. Tomorrow, mostly sunny, high of 25. And on Saturday and Sunday, sunshine both days with highs near 27 degrees. We've got a mostly clear sky across southeastern Manitoba. In Grunthal, Vida and Sprague, it's 13. Clefelt, Richer, St. Pierre, 14. Niverville, Winnipeg, 15 degrees. And in Steinbeck, wind is from the south-southwest at 10 kilometers an hour. Humidity at 84%, and it is 14. For the latest local weather updates, visit the Lowen Body Shop weather page on Steinbeck Online. I'm Addie Lowen.
3: Hello, I'm Pastor Dan McCloskey from the Niverville Community Fellowship Church. A moment of meditation from the Upper Room Devotional Guide. The Bible reading today is from Psalm 84, verse 1. How lovely is your dwelling place, O Lord of hosts. A thought for the day. You are invited into God's presence today.

0: Thursday, August 6th, and welcome to the morning show. I'm Chris Sumner. We're waking up to a pretty pleasant start to the day as we head toward a cloudy afternoon and a good chance of a shower or thunderstorm. Summer-like temperatures returning between 28 and 30. Well, you've heard many times I'm a big fan of my old Farmer's Almanac, quite often bringing little tidbits to the show to share. So it was with a really big smile yesterday morning when I had someone bring me an original 1914 International Harvester Lines Almanac and Encyclopedia. I'll tell you more in 10 minutes. Right now, 7 o'clock.
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2: Good morning. I'm Addie Lowen. Today, a mix of sun and cloud, chance of showers, late afternoon thunderstorm, high of 28 degrees, with a very sunny and warm August weekend ahead. More weather details are coming up in just moments. So Steinbach City Council has approved the first steps for a new 154-home development. Drainage was a major concern raised by residents. Williams Creek Development Incorporated President Marcel Jodouin says a public reserve will separate the development from neighboring properties to the south.
3: We paid them already hundreds of thousands of dollars, quite frankly, to make sure that the drainage here works as it's intended to work. For all the homeowners that are south of lots 16 to 42, it's my hope, okay, and expectation that their drainage issues will be alleviated.
2: Council approved both a rezoning bylaw and subdivision, saying the proposal was reasonable and that the developer had addressed residents' concerns. Meanwhile, Ron Falk has announced he will be running for a seat on Steinbach City Council. The longtime Hanover School Division trustee says while he has enjoyed his time in education, he looks forward to helping ensure services in Steinbach keep pace with rapid development.
4: Working on flood mitigation is, of course, top of mind. I know long-term there's things like the lagoon expansion. Just making sure our infrastructure keeps up, not just in the newer areas, but also replacing things that need to be replaced in some of the older parts of the community as well.
2: Falk has served on the Hanover School Board for 34 years. He is one of a growing number of candidates seeking a seat on Steinbach City Council this fall. And the success of Brook & Coda's iced tea stand wasn't just measured in dollars. Brooke Peters says some of the smallest donations left the biggest impact.
5: So it was like a donation of $4, but
6: it was
5: the most special one that I remember.
2: Peters says the coins came from a co-worker of her father's, whose aunt had passed away that morning. The woman's final donation became one of the fundraiser's most meaningful moments as the

0: and raised more than $19,000 for Lorette teen Ethan Palmero. And the Country Jam in Giroux is back for a second year, offering a place for people to play music, sing, learn new songs, or just enjoy the atmosphere. Rebecca Watchko says it's a welcoming environment for musicians of every experience level.
1: It's never too late. 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
0: The informal community event runs Thursday evenings from 7 to 9 at the Giroux Heritage Park Picnic Shelter throughout August. And whether you're driving, working, or relaxing, the Steinbeck Online app makes it easy to listen live and keep up with the local news that matters most.
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0: Today, we're expecting a mix of sun and cloud. A good chance of rain this afternoon, possible thunderstorm, windy at times, high of 28 with humidex at 31 degrees. Tonight, a cloudy sky, rain overnight, possible thunderstorm, very windy with winds gusting to 60 kilometers an hour and a low of 12. Tomorrow, mostly sunny, high of 25, and on Saturday and Sunday, sunshine both days with highs near 27 degrees. We've got a mostly clear sky with sunshine across southeastern Manitoba. In Niverville and Winnipeg, it's 15. Grunthal, Vida, Sprague, Clefield, Richer, St. Pierre, 12. And in Steinbeck, wind is from the south at 9 kilometers an hour, humidity at 92%, and it is 12 degrees. For the latest local weather updates, visit the Lowen Body Shop weather page on Steinbeck Online. I'm Addie Lowen.
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1: Today, we're expecting a mix of sun and cloud. A good chance of rain this afternoon, possible thunderstorm, windy at times, high of 28 with humidex at 31 degrees. Tonight, a cloudy sky, rain overnight, possible thunderstorm, very windy with winds gusting to 60 kilometers an hour and a low of 12. Tomorrow, mostly sunny, high of 25, and on Saturday and Sunday, sunshine both days with highs near 27 degrees. We've got a mostly clear sky with sunshine across southeastern Manitoba. In Niverville and Winnipeg, it's 15. Grunthal, Vida, Sprague, Clefield, Richer, St. Pierre, 12. And in Steinbach, wind is from the south at 9 kilometers an hour, humidity at 92%, and it is 12 degrees. For the latest local weather updates, visit the Lowen Body Shop weather page on Steinbach Online. I'm Addie Lowen.

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2: 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I'm Addie Lowen. 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Sun took a bit of time to come up from hiding behind the clouds this morning, but we are expecting a beautiful day. Reaching high of 28 degrees. Sure, throwing a little bit of Humidex, bump it up to 31 and possibly some late afternoon thunder showers. That'll be nice too, right? But warm weather for the weekend, not in the 30s, but those high 20s sure make a nice August weekend. Now, today is City of Steinbach Garbage and Recycling Day 2. That's for all the great folks living along Brant Street, also west of Brant, including homes along Ellis and Giesbrecht, Park Hill, Grandview. We've also got that very quickly growing a subdivision south of McKenzie, Forest Grove. I've named it. I'm not sure if it's going to stick or not, but yeah, I just remember the forest that used to be there. Just a beautiful old homestead, farm, horses. Yep, those are the olden days, huh? Hey, but let's look ahead to a beautiful Thursday. Yes, it is Farmers Market Thursday. Neverville Farmers Market begins at 12 noon, runs through to 6, and that is on the west side of the railway tracks near their Centennial Arena in Steinbach. You can head on over to the Clear Spring Center Mall parking lot. That's where today's Farmers Market is going to be. Vendors set up early afternoon, like around 2 or 3, and they're going to be hanging out there till 6-ish, 6:30, or till they run out. I know there's some vendors that have been running out of baked bread and pickles and jams and all those wonderfully homegrown fresh veggies, carrots, cucumbers. My plants didn't grow, so I might go over there and pick up some fresh cucumbers. There's also radishes already, some beets, peas, beans, and of course, borschts. These ladies, they cook up a huge pot of borscht, whether it's Wintershobelsup, green beans, just tomato borscht, cabbage borscht, and put it in these quart jars. Very cool. I like that. As you're out and about, though, this afternoon, you want to get a refresher. Why not head on down to Mitchell? In Mitchell, along Ash Street, you'll find a lemonade stand set up in front of the Mitchell Arena. This afternoon, 1 to 5, you want to support these kids, not for their own piggy banks. Nope. The funds they raise today are going straight to Rock Eastman and Safe Families Canada Steinbach. Just amazing kids. Put their own lemonade stand together. It's called the Kids of Stanway Lemonade Stand. Do support them 1 to 5 this afternoon.

0: Thursday, August 6th, and we are into the morning show for another day. I'm Chris Sumner, and I hope you will be into the next Lawn and Garden Journal coming up on Saturday morning at 9:15. Carla Hersina will be back in studio, and she will love to hear from you. 1-800-374-3315, the number to call Saturday morning to get on the air and have a conversation with Carla about whatever's on your mind regarding your garden, your veggies, your flowers, your trees. Well, pretty much anything lawn and garden, hence the name of the show. All right, time for the latest in local news. It's 7:30.
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2: Good morning, I'm Addie Lowen. Mix of sun and cloud today, getting quite windy, possibly rain, risk of a thunderstorm, and warm, high of 28 degrees. More weather details are coming up in just moments. So Ron Falk will not seek another term on the Hanover School Division Board after 34 years as a trustee.
3: I've been there for a long time, and I do love, obviously, public education because I've been there so long. But I do enjoy that. But, you know, there comes a time when you need to assess where you're at personally and possibly look at moving in a different direction.
2: Falk is one of a growing number of candidates seeking a seat on Steinbeck City Council this fall. He says flood mitigation and infrastructure should remain top priorities as Steinbeck continues to grow. Meanwhile, City Council has approved the first steps for a new 154-home development. With more, here's reporter Darcy Wilkinson.
4: Drainage was a major concern raised by residents. Williams Creek Development President Marcel Jodwin says a public reserve will separate the development from neighboring properties to the south.
5: We paid them already hundreds of thousands of dollars, quite frankly, to make sure that the drainage here works as it's intended to work. For all the homeowners that are south of lots 16 to 42, it's my hope, okay, and expectation that their drainage issues will be alleviated.
4: Council said the proposal was reasonable and that the developer had addressed residents' concerns. I'm Darcy Wilkinson.
2: And Brooke and Coda's annual iced tea stand has raised $19,030 for 15-year-old Ethan Palmero of Lorette, who is recovering from bone marrow. Ethan's father, Mark Palmero, says the community's generosity has been overwhelming.
6: The help that you guys gave me and our family, I didn't even know that this was a possibility. And you guys show me what a community can do.
2: The money will help pay for a prosthetic, physiotherapy, and Ethan's future education. And the Country Jam in Giroux is back for a second year, offering a place for people to play music, sing, learn new songs, or just enjoy the atmosphere. With more, here's reporter Cosette Bott.
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4: Today, we're expecting a mix of sun and cloud. A good chance of rain this afternoon, possible thunderstorm, windy at times, high of 28 with humidex at 31 degrees. Tonight, a cloudy sky, rain overnight, possible thunderstorm, very windy with winds gusting to 60 kilometers an hour and a low of 12. Tomorrow, mostly sunny, high of 25, and on Saturday and Sunday, sunshine both days with highs near 27 degrees. We've got a mostly clear sky with sunshine across southeastern Manitoba. In Niverville and Winnipeg, it's 15. Grunthal, Vida, Sprague, Clefield, Richer, St. Pierre, 12. And in Steinbach, wind is from the south at 9 kilometers an hour, humidity at 92%, and it is 12 degrees. For the latest local weather updates, visit the Lowen Body Shop weather page on Steinbach Online. I'm Addie Lowen.
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10: Prairie crop specialists are encouraging farmers to scout fields regularly as insect pressures continue to evolve through the growing season. Saskatchewan Agriculture's insect specialist, Dr. James Tansey, says farmers should be monitoring for Bertha armyworm.
11: To scout for these, you're going to look at a meter by a meter. And you're going to mark that out. I like to scratch my heel into the soil to mark it out. Bend all the plants in that meter by meter and knock everything off the plants. So they do tend to fall off the plants and collect on the ground. And in the leaf litter, you might need to dig through the leaf litter. Rinse and repeat. Do that a few times in an area. Move on to multiple sites within the field and do your average count to assess the threshold.
10: He notes there's also reports of damaging populations of pea aphids showing up in lentils. For Golden West, I'm Glendale Allen Vossler.
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13: We'll hear from 17-year-old volleyball star out of Clefeld, Mason Bergen, as he was part of Team Manitoba that brought home gold from the Canada Cup in Regina. We'll also check in with the Winnipeg Goldeyes, and the Toronto Blue Jays look to inch closer to a wild card spot. That's all coming up in our AM 1250 sports next.
14: When a child is in the hospital, visitors come to say hello. And when visiting hours are over, they leave. But family does whatever it takes to stay. At Ronald McDonald House, we believe families shouldn't have to fight alone. So we make sure they have everything they need, with a community of support, warm meals, and a place to rest. Because when a child is sick, family stays, and Ronald McDonald House stays with them.
13: 17-year-old volleyball sensation out of Clefeld, Mason Bergen, was recently part of Team Manitoba that brought home gold from Canada Cup in Regina. He says that going forward, volleyball is going to play a key role in his life.
15: Well, obviously, this next school, I have a school season, grade 12, my senior year, and that'll be a big year for me and my team. We should have a really successful year based on the players that we have on our team. Then there's club season, which I don't know what's going to be looking for me like this year, but then there, and then after that is university, and I don't know exactly what I'm going to be doing for that. But I'm still in the works of seeing my options and stuff.
13: Bergen says he's incredibly proud to represent Clefeld as one of a great number of volleyball stars to come out of the area of late. An American Association of Professional Baseball.

The Winnipeg Gold Eyes extended their winning streak to 11 as they thumped Chicago 14-5. While in Major League Baseball, the Blue Jays got a top of the 10th inning home run from Ernie Clement and held on to edge Houston 5-4 in extra innings. The Jays, thanks to some key losses around baseball yesterday, now just 3 games back of that third wild card in the American League. For your scores, stories, and all things sports, check out the False Front Golf Simulator sports page on SteinbeckOnline.com. I'm Dave Anthony.

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5: 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I'm Addie Lowen. Yeah, we are enjoying some beautiful sunshine right now, expecting some clouds, possibly showers and thunderstorm this afternoon. So if you have any outside chores to get done, mow that lawn, get into the garden, you want to be doing it this morning and early afternoon. I do confess, I do like a really good thunderstorm, though, when we're safe, right? Got to stay safe. Now, I'm also liking the weather for this August weekend, especially for tomorrow night. Any particular reason? Maybe. There's a ton of great community events happening this weekend, including the 130th Frog Follies and Egg Expo in St. Pierre. Those events begin today with bingo, continue tomorrow, Saturday, and Sunday. Let's see, Sprague Family Fun Day and Social Evening is tomorrow. Woodridge ATV Sandhog Ride Day for Men's Mental Health is on Saturday. We've also got Richard Roughstock Rodeo. That's all this weekend. Plus, friend of AM 1250, Kenton Dick, had a chance to chat with City of Steinbeck Parks and Rec manager Dan Telfer. They talked about tomorrow night's movie in the park.
6: Tell us about it. What's going on?
7: Yeah, we're very excited. On August 7th, so this Friday, we're going to be showing Zootopia 2 at AD Penner Park. So the movie's going to start around 9 p.m., so just kind of as it gets dark. We'll also have SCU there helping us out with the event, and they're going to be giving away free popcorn, some water, so weather's looking good as well, so it should be a great day to watch a movie in the park.
6: When you say watch a movie in the park, I mean, this isn't just setting up a TV or back when we were kids rolling out the AV cart. This is a little more than that. Tell us about that side of things.
7: Yeah, exactly. Yeah, so we have Bulldog, which is a movie company from the city. They come out and they have a large inflatable movie screen. Exactly. It's not just a TV. It's going to be a nice big screen. So lots of people can be at the park and all see it without any issues.
6: Now, I've been to this in the past. So you guys set up kind of near the hill in AD Penner Park so that everybody can kind of sit on the hill and see nicely?
7: Exactly, yeah. So it's kind of in between the AD picnic shelter and the beach volleyball courts, and then it's facing the hill. So like you mentioned, everyone can kind of sit on the hill and they're able to see over people. Everyone has a good view of the movie.
6: And you're right, it does look like the forecast for Friday is holding up nicely. We're keeping our fingers crossed that stays that way. You're choosing the movie when you get down to that. How do you pick Zootopia 2? Do you have a process for this?
7: Yeah, so kind of check what's popular throughout the summer here, what kind of movies the public would like to see. And it also kind of comes down to what's available as far as movie licenses. That's kind of how we ended up choosing Zootopia 2 here for this year.
6: Right on. This is always a bit of a highlight for families when it's available. I think maybe last year there was a bit of a cancellation on this one, I think, if I'm not mistaken.
7: That is correct. Yeah, unfortunately, sometimes due to the weather, we do need to cancel and reschedule. So like you mentioned earlier here, fingers crossed that Friday stays like it's announcing right now, and we do have a nice night for that.
6: Right on. I can't remember if you mentioned this, but any sort of snacks available?

0: on site, that sort of thing?
1: Yeah, we do. Yeah, so SCU will be there to give free popcorn and water.
0: Right.
1: And then actually the movie company also will have a bunch of different snacks, but those ones would be for purchase. But if you're looking just for popcorn and water, it's going to be there for free.
0: Right on. Well, looking forward to it. Movie in the Park here in Steinbeck coming up. Thank you so much for chatting, Dan.
1: Yeah, no problem. Thanks for having me.
2: Thanks, Kenton, for grabbing that information. Man, and it's going to be so much fun. Tomorrow night, right around dusk, I think folks start arriving around 8 o'clock already, maybe earlier. Get your favorite spot and, yeah, just settle in for a great movie in the park. You'll need to bring your own lawn chair, of course, a blanket on the ground, maybe some bug spray. Don't know. Don't want to spray around people too much. But, yes, free popcorn and water. Thank you so much, Steinbeck Credit Union, for that. Again, tomorrow night's Movie in the Park at the A.D. Penner Park in Steinbeck.

0: for the science of growing apples. True or false? There is a term for the science of growing apples.
1: I'm going to go with false. I think I'm wrong as I'm saying it, but I really don't know.
0: You know, it is true.
1: It is true.
0: Any guess what that science might be called?
1: Pollinating.
0: That's not a bad guess.
1: Right? You need some cross-pollination.
0: The answer actually begins with P. So the term used to describe the science of growing apples is palmology.
1: Palmology.
0: So, of course, palm is a word that is used in a lot of language to represent apples. So not too bad. Even I'm going to give you 2.5 today.
1: All right, I was close for that.
0: 2.5 out of 3 as we head toward 8, and now we know.
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4: 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I'm Addie Lowen. Loving the sunshine today, possibly a late afternoon thunderstorm. Though still a nice warm high of 28 degrees. More weather details coming up at 8 o'clock. And I should mention we are expecting temperatures in the mid to high 20s this week. Maybe some great weather to check out a lemonade stand. I mentioned it earlier. This one happening today just outside the Mitchell Arena this afternoon, actually. Raising money, taking your donations for Rock Eastman and Safe Families Canada, Steinbach, and kids doing incredible things. Something like, you will have seen the story up on Steinbach Online this morning, Brooke and Coda's iced tea stand. Friend of AM1250, Courtney Rempel, was at the check presentation event earlier this week, and here's Courtney chatting with Ethan Palmero's dad, Marco.
5: So the Brooke and Coda iced tea stand and the whole crew behind them, they just raised over $19,000 together with the community for your family. Like, what does that mean to you, knowing that the community came together like this, and what are some of the experiences you've had along the way?
6: Yeah, like I was telling you guys before, it's just something that I didn't even know was possible. I never really was involved in anything like that. I was lucky enough to just have the hustle of being a dad, and everything was normal and fine. And then at first your world is kind of flipped upside down, and then you start meeting people that have been involved in things like this before, and they really bring a lot of ease and comfort.

0: This is huge. This will help Ethan so much along the way, so much. And that's when this all started. That's what I wanted, is like, how can I get this kid a normal life again? And I think that was it. It's just like, how can I? And I couldn't, but everybody else that came together could. And now it's just like, for me, it's, I'm just trying to hold it back a little bit. Thank you again, guys, so much. Thank you. I know Ethan has a hard time speaking out loud sometimes, but I know that he's super appreciative. And you guys are something else. You guys are just something else. Like, the family that you guys put together here is just like the whole thing. It's not just family or cousins or friends, but it's like the family that you guys put together here is just,
1: yeah. Added one family every year.
2: Yeah. You guys are next.
0: You're
2: next.
0: Yeah, we're next. Yeah,
2: Ethan gets next. Put up with me for his whole life now.
0: We'll see you guys next year. Yeah, for sure.
3: And you know, that is pretty amazing. Thank you, everyone who supported the Brooke and Coda's iced tea stand, and know that you have made a difference in the Palmero family.
4: When a child is in the hospital, visitors come to say hello. And when visiting hours are over, they leave. But family does whatever it takes to stay. At Ronald McDonald House, we believe families shouldn't have to fight alone. So we make sure they have everything they need, with a community of support, warm meals, and a place to rest. Because when a child is sick, family stays, and Ronald McDonald House stays with them.
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6: And good morning to you. Thursday, August 6th, I'm Chris Sumner, and earlier on the morning show, Eva Hyde introduced the idea of, I sure wish I hadn't done that. We've all had those moments where perhaps we made a choice or made a decision to do something that in hindsight was perhaps not the best we could have done. I certainly have one that I wanted to share with Eva bringing that up, and we'll talk about it in 10 minutes. Right now, 8 o'clock.
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3: Good morning, I'm Addie Lowen. Expecting a mix of sun and cloud today, chance of late afternoon showers, possible thunderstorm, and windy. Reaching a high of 28 degrees with lots of sunshine in the forecast for this August weekend. More weather details are coming up in just moments. And Ron Falk says his 34 years of leadership on the Hatteras School Board has prepared him to serve on Steinbeck City Council. The former board chair believes his experience with strategic planning and working collaboratively would benefit the city.
7: I think having some leadership ability, being able to work collaboratively with people, having been board chair for 14 years, the ability to steer boards and work with individuals has, I think, been a strength of mine.
3: Falk says flood mitigation and infrastructure should remain top priorities as Steinbeck continues to grow. He is one of a growing number of candidates seeking a seat on Steinbeck City Council this fall. And residents voiced concerns about drainage, parking, and green space Tuesday night as Steinbeck City Council approved the first phase of a large residential development on the city's east side. Deputy Mayor Michael Swagstra says the proposal before council was reasonable and that the developer had addressed the concerns raised by residents.
8: The issue of drainage, I certainly understand how important that is. I agree with Mr. Jodwin that having a drainage swale located where it is going to improve drainage. It's certainly not going to make it worse to have that drainage swale with the concrete bottom going in.
3: Plans by Williams Creek Development Incorporated includes 154 residential properties and the construction of 6 new streets. And Brooke and Coda's annual iced tea stand has raised $19,030 for 15-year-old Ethan Palmero of Lorette, who's recovering from bone cancer. With more, here's reporter Afton Berg.
9: Ethan's father, Mark Palmero, says the community's generosity has been overwhelming.
0: The help that you guys gave me and our family, I didn't even know that this was a possibility, and you guys show me what a community can do.
9: The money will help pay for prosthetic, physiotherapy, and Ethan's future education.

0: I'm Afton Berg.
1: And the Grassroots Jeru Committee is inviting musicians of all ages and skill levels to its free country jam nights this month. 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Organizer Rebecca Watchko says everyone is welcome to take part.
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1: Today, we're expecting a mix of sun and cloud. A good chance of rain this afternoon, possible thunderstorm, windy at times, high of 28 with humidex at 31 degrees. Tonight, a cloudy sky, rain overnight, possible thunderstorm, very windy with winds gusting to 60 kilometers an hour and a low of 12. Tomorrow, mostly sunny, high of 25. And on Saturday and Sunday, sunshine both days with highs near 27 degrees. We've got a mostly clear sky with sunshine across southeastern Manitoba. In Niverville and Winnipeg, it's 15. Grunthal, Vida, Sprague, Cleefeld, Richer, St. Pierre, 12. And in Steinbach, wind is from the south at 9 kilometers an hour, humidity at 92%, and it is 12 degrees. For the latest local weather updates, visit the Lowen Body Shop weather page on Steinbach Online. I'm Addie Lowen.
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0: My brother lived just down the street at the time.
1: Yeah.
0: And he came over and stopped me from doing anything too severe, such as literally sawing the back door in half.
1: Could it be saved?
0: It was saved. He got there in the nick of time because I was at the point where I actually was going to completely destroy that pre-cut hole in the door. Oh, it was a mess. And bottom line, I wish I hadn't done that.
1: Yeah, yeah, I bet. It's those little shortcuts, those little decisions that really end up costing us. Well, you know, I sure hope that those that are listening this morning on their commute to work aren't having one of those wish I hadn't done that kind of mornings, you know, like seeing your gas light come on and then deciding, you know, I can make it to the next gas station or the next town.
0: Right. Yeah. No kidding. 10 minutes later, you're coasting down the highway with a sputtering engine and just hoping you're going to be able to cruise into town on
1: fumes.
0: You
1: don't want to start the day like that.
0: You do not. All right. We'll take a look at your weekend forecast in about 10 minutes. Music on the way from Dan Washburn, Stephanie Rose, and Tom Jackson.
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0: though, still taking those road trips, but making them a little shorter and sticking closer to home. CAA says a few simple habits can also help stretch every leader. And part of that is avoiding those jackrabbit starts and stops, keeping your tires properly inflated. And if you're not using your roof rack, take it off, because it does create some extra drag. So every little bit helps when you're paying around $1.75 a liter. And maybe don't push your luck when that gas light comes on. Trust me, filling up is a whole lot easier than walking. Although we are waking up to a perfectly beautiful day, so a short walk might not be the worst thing. We'll have another look at your weather forecast coming up.
1: 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And that's why we're bringing back Meals on the Farm, presented by Steinbach Credit Union.
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4: Today, we're expecting a mix of sun and cloud. A good chance of rain this afternoon, possible thunderstorm, windy at times, high of 28 with humidex at 31 degrees. Tonight, a cloudy sky, rain overnight, possible thunderstorm, very windy with winds gusting to 60 kilometers an hour and a low of 12. Tomorrow, mostly sunny, high of 25, and on Saturday and Sunday, sunshine both days with highs near 27 degrees. We've got a mostly clear sky with sunshine across southeastern Manitoba. In Niverville and Winnipeg, it's 15. Grunthal, Vida, Sprague, Clefield, Richer, St. Pierre, 12. And in Steinbach, wind is from the south at 9 kilometers an hour, humidity at 92%, and it is 12 degrees. For the latest local weather updates, visit the Lowen Body Shop weather page on Steinbach Online. I'm Addie Lowen.
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7: 17-year-old volleyball sensation out of Clefield, Mason Bergen, was recently part of Team Manitoba that brought home gold from Canada Cup in Regina. He says that going forward, volleyball is going to play a key role in his life.
8: Well, obviously, this next school, I have a school season, grade 12, my senior year, and that'll be a big year for me and my team. We should have a really successful year based on the players we have on our team. Then there's club season, which I don't know what's going to be looking for me like this year, but then there, and then after that is university, and I don't know exactly what I'm going to be doing for that. But I'm still in the works of seeing my options and stuff.
7: Bergen says he's incredibly proud to represent Kleefeld as one of a great number of volleyball stars to come out of the area of late. In American Association of Professional Baseball, the Winnipeg Goldeyes extended their winning streak to 11 as they thumped Chicago.

0: Chicago 14-5. Well, in Major League Baseball, the Blue Jays got a top-of-the-10th inning home run from Ernie Clement and held on to edge Houston 5-4 in extra innings. The Jays, thanks to some key losses around baseball yesterday, now just 3 games back of that third wild card in the American League. For your scores, stories, and all things sports, check out the False Front Golf Simulator sports page on SteinbeckOnline.com. I'm Dave Anthony.
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8: Thank you for being here on Thursday's morning show. It is August 6th. I'm Chris Sumner. One of our special guests today is Elm Creek poet Desiree Penner, who recently returned from a writing residency, a very prestigious one, by the way, in Ontario. Earlier on in the show, we talked about what that experience was like for Desiree. We'll continue the conversation now as she talks about her latest project, one that explores using rejection letters she received after submitting poems for publication and how she's turned those into art. The conversation continues in 10 minutes with poet Desiree Penner. Right now to the newsroom, it's 8:30.
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9: Good morning, I'm Addie Lowen. Today, a mix of sun and cloud, chance of showers, late afternoon thunderstorm, high of 28 degrees, with a very sunny and warm August weekend ahead. More weather details are coming up in just moments. So Steinbeck City Council has approved the first steps for a new 154-home development. Drainage was a major concern raised by residents. Williams Creek Development Incorporated President Marcel Jodouin says a public reserve will separate the development from neighboring properties to the south.
10: We paid them already hundreds of thousands of dollars, quite frankly, to make sure that the drainage here works as it's intended to work. For all the homeowners that are south of lots 16 to 42, it's my hope, okay, and expectation that their drainage issues will be alleviated.
9: Council approved both a rezoning bylaw and subdivision, saying the proposal was reasonable and that the developer had addressed residents' concerns. Meanwhile, Ron Falk has announced he will be running for a seat on Steinbeck City Council. The longtime Hanover School Division trustee says while he has enjoyed his time in education, he looks forward to helping ensure services in Steinbeck keep pace with rapid development.
11: Working on flood mitigation is, of course, top of mind. I know long-term there's things like the lagoon expansion. Just making sure our infrastructure keeps up, not just in the newer areas, but also replacing things that need to be replaced in some of the older parts of the community as well.
9: Falk has served on the Hanover School Board for 34 years. He is one of a growing number of candidates seeking a seat on Steinbeck City Council this fall. And the success of Brooke and Coda's iced tea stand wasn't just measured in dollars. Brooke Peters says some of the smallest donations left the biggest impact.
12: So it was like a donation of $4, but it was the most special one that I remember.
9: Peters says the coins came from a co-worker of her father's, whose aunt had passed away that morning. The woman's final donation became one of the fundraiser's most meaningful moments as the stand raised more than $19,000 for Lorette teen Ethan Palmero. And the Country Jam in Giroux is back for a second year, offering a place for people to play music, sing, learn new songs, or just enjoy the atmosphere. Rebecca Watchko says it's a welcoming environment for musicians of every experience.

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0: The informal community event runs Thursday evenings from 7 to 9 at the Drew Heritage Park Picnic Shelter throughout August. 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
0: Today we're expecting a mix of sun and cloud. A good chance of rain this afternoon, possible thunderstorm, windy at times, high of 28 with humidex at 31 degrees. Tonight a cloudy sky, rain overnight, possible thunderstorm, very windy with winds gusting to 60 kilometers an hour and a low of 12. Tomorrow, mostly sunny, high of 25, and on Saturday and Sunday, sunshine both days with highs near 27 degrees. We've got a mostly clear sky with sunshine across southeast.

Western Manitoba. In Niverville and Winnipeg, it's 15. Grunthal, Vida, Sprague, Clefield, Richer, St. Pierre, 12. And in Steinbach, wind is from the south at 9 kilometers an hour, humidity at 92%, and it is 12 degrees. For the latest local weather updates, visit the Lowen Body Shop weather page on Steinbach Online. I'm Addie Lowen.

0: in using Instagram. And I think it's just a testament to how many people want to talk about rejection, but don't feel that they have any space to do that.
1: 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Time now for temperatures across Canada, 13 degrees in Victoria, 14 in Vancouver, 6 in Prince George, 10 this hour in Edmonton and Regina, Calgary 13 and 16 degrees in Saskatoon, Winnipeg partly cloudy and 14 this morning, 11 in Thunder Bay, 23 in Toronto and Montreal, 22 degrees in Ottawa, 20 in Quebec City, 21 in Fredericton, sunny and 23 in Halifax, 24 degrees in Charlottetown, drizzle this morning in St. John's and 12. In Canada's north, Whitehorse 11 degrees, mainly sunny and 12 in Yellowknife, partly cloudy and 6 in Iqaluit. Could see an unsettled afternoon across southern Manitoba, but the weekend is looking sunny and seasonal. The forecast is coming up.
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6: Today, we're expecting a mix of sun and cloud. A good chance of rain this afternoon, possible thunderstorm, windy at times, high of 28 with Humidex at 31 degrees. Tonight, a cloudy sky, rain overnight, possible thunderstorm, very windy with winds gusting to 60 kilometers an hour and a low of 12. Tomorrow, mostly sunny, high of 25. And on Saturday and Sunday, sunshine both days with highs near 27 degrees. We've got a mostly clear sky with sunshine across southeastern Manitoba. In Niverville and Winnipeg, it's 15. Grunthal, Vida, Sprague, Clefield, Richer, St. Pierre, 12. And in Steinbach, wind is from the south at 9 kilometers an hour, humidity at 92%, and it is 12 degrees. For the latest local weather updates, visit the Lowen Body Shop weather page on Steinbach Online. I'm Addie Lowen.
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1: Anniversary album time on Thursday's morning show. It is August 6th. This morning, we say happy anniversary to Ryan and Kaylee Aaron, Brent and Jill Hazelwood, and also Bob and Maria McCallum. To the couples on our list and throughout Southern Manitoba today, your special song coming from John Legend, All of Me.

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3: Hi, I'm Pete Smith. Let's look today on Compass Point at some 21st century problems that existed in the first century. Paul warned about these particular issues in 1 Timothy 5 verse 13. And not only idle, but also gossips and busybodies, saying things which they ought not. Idleness, it's been well said, is the teacher of every sin. In their idleness, these folk would wander from house to house without good cause, and in doing so would fall into the snare of becoming gossips and busybodies, indulging in frivolous and harmful conversation,

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1: I started this group of female firefighters that we meet once a month, and we just touch base in our personal lives to make sure everybody's doing okay, making sure that life is great. And sometimes we'll sit for hours, and it's just wonderful just to get to know each other better.
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5: Good morning. I'm Addie Lowen. Mix of sun and cloud today, getting quite windy, possibly rain, risk of a thunderstorm, and warm, high of 28 degrees. More weather details are coming up in just moments. So Ron Falk will not seek another term on the Hanover School Division Board after 34 years as a trustee.
6: I've been there for a long time, and I do love, obviously, public education because I've been there so long. But I do enjoy that. But, you know, there comes a time when you need to assess where you're at personally and possibly look at moving in a different direction.
5: Falk is one of a growing number of candidates seeking a seat on Steinbeck City Council this fall. He says flood mitigation and infrastructure should remain top priorities as Steinbeck continues to grow. Meanwhile, City Council has approved the first steps for a new 154-home development. With more, here's reporter Darcy Wilkinson.
7: Drainage was a major concern raised by residents. Williams Creek Development President Marcel Jodwin says a public reserve will separate the development from neighboring properties to the south.
8: We've paid them already hundreds of thousands of dollars, quite frankly, to make sure that the drainage here works as it's intended to work. For all the homeowners that are south of lots 16 to 42, it's my hope, okay, and expectation that their drainage issues will be alleviated.
7: Council said the proposal was reasonable and that the developer had addressed residents' concerns. I'm Darcy Wilkinson.
5: And Brook and Coda's annual iced tea stand has raised $19,030 for 15-year-old Ethan Palmero of Lorette, who is recovering from bone marrow. Ethan's father, Mark Palmero, says the community's generosity has been overwhelming.
9: The help that you guys gave me and our family, I didn't even know that this was a possibility, and you guys show me what a community can do.
5: The money will help pay for a prosthetic, physiotherapy, and Ethan's future education. And the Country Jam in Giroux is back for a second year, offering a place for people to play music, sing, learn new songs, or just enjoy the atmosphere. With more, here's reporter Cosette Bott.
10: Watchco says it's a welcoming environment for musicians of every experience level.
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5: Today, we're expecting a mix of sun and cloud. A good chance of rain this afternoon, possible thunderstorm, windy at times, high of 28 with humidex at 31 degrees. Tonight, a cloudy sky, rain overnight, possible thunderstorm, very windy with winds gusting to 60 kilometers an hour and a low of 12. Tomorrow, mostly sunny, high of 25. And on Saturday and Sunday, sunshine both days with highs near 27 degrees. We've got a mostly clear sky with sunshine across southeastern Manitoba. In Naperville and Winnipeg, Grunthal, Vida, Sprague, Kleefeld, Richer, St. Pierre, it's 15. In Steinbach, wind is from the south at 11 kilometers an hour, humidity at 85%, and it is 15. For the latest local weather updates, visit the Lowen Body Shop weather page on Steinbach Online. I'm Addie Lowen.
3: It's Thursday, August 6th. Time for this morning's funeral announcements. Edna P. Braisky, Knee Priest, 87 of Steinbach, formerly of Grunthal, passed away Friday, July 31st at Rest Haven Care Home. She is survived by four sons, one son-in-law, and their families. She was predeceased by her husband, John, and one daughter. The funeral service for Edna P. Braisky, Knee Priest, will be held today, 2:30 p.m. at Birchwood Funeral Chapel, with burial at Mitchell Memorial Gardens. Viewing will be half an hour prior to the service. Donations may be made to Youth for Christ Steinbach. Arrangements by Birchwood Funeral Chapel, Steinbach. Walter Jacob Brown, 84 of Winkler, passed away Sunday, August 2nd at Salem Home. He is survived by his wife, Marilyn, two daughters, and their families. A memorial service for Walter Jacob Brown will be held today, 2:30 p.m. at Morden Alliance Church, with burial prior to the service at 10:30 a.m. at Bloomfield Rosewell Cemetery. Arrangements by Weeb Funeral Home, Winkler. John Dick, 97 of Winnipeg, passed away Monday, August 3rd at Pemina Place Personal Care Home. He is survived by his wife Ellie, three daughters, three sons, one brother, one sister-in-law, one brother-in-law, and their families. He was predeceased by two sisters, one brother, and one great-granddaughter. The funeral service for John Dick will be held Tuesday, 11 a.m. at Sargent Avenue Mennonite Church, 926 Garfield Street North, with burial at Sargent Avenue Mennonite Church Cemetery, Springsteen. Viewing will be at the church prior to the service. Donations may be made to MCC Refugee Fund. 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Lillian Rosina Buderleek, Knee Clements, 89 of Winnipeg, passed away Tuesday, July 28th. She is survived by three daughters, one son, two brothers, and their families. She was predeceased by her husband Maurice, one sister, and two brothers. A joint celebration of life for Lillian and Maurice Buderleek will be held at a later date. In lieu of flowers, donations may be made to a local animal rescue. Arrangements by Clausen Funeral Home, Winnipeg. Fernand Lemoyne, 86 of St. Anne, passed away Thursday, July 30th at Villa Uville. He is survived by his wife Simone, two daughters, one son, and their families. He was predeceased by three siblings. A memorial service for Fernand Lemoyne will be held Tuesday, August 18th at 2 p.m. at St. Anne de Chêne Parish, with ash interment at St. Anne Roman Catholic Cemetery. Donations may be made to Parkinson Canada. Arrangements by Birchwood.

0: A wonderful Savior is Jesus, my Lord. Good morning. It is August 6th, and tomorrow, the Baseball Manitoba Provincials for Senior AA will get underway. And we have a number of teams from across Southern Manitoba that are competing in the 8-team championship this year. We have the recently crowned Border Baseball League champions, the Cartwright Twins. The runners up there, the Altona Bisons. The Southwestern Baseball League champs, the Boys of Ains Centennials, also playing this weekend. And along that, Carillon Sultans, the Oak River Dodgers, the West Winnipeg A's, who are hosting the tournament, the Elmwood Giants, and the Plumas Pirates, rounding out those 8 teams. Now, the Senior AA Provincial Champion will earn the right to attend the 2027 Senior AA Western Canada Baseball Championships, being held next summer right here in Manitoba. Now, games get underway on Friday afternoon and will be running all day Saturday, with the championship final set for 3 p.m. in Winnipeg on Sunday afternoon. Now, Dave Anthony will be following along with the Senior AA Championship throughout the weekend. You can find the schedule as well as the scores on the scores and schedule page of the sports section of our app and website.
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1: Today, we're expecting a mix of sun and cloud. A good chance of rain this afternoon, possible thunderstorm, windy at times, high of 28 with humidex at 31 degrees. Tonight, a cloudy sky, rain overnight, possible thunderstorm, very windy with winds gusting to 60 kilometers an hour and a low of 12. Tomorrow, mostly sunny, high of 25. And on Saturday and Sunday, sunshine both days with highs near 27 degrees. We've got a mostly clear sky with sunshine across southeastern Manitoba. In Neverville and Winnipeg, Grunthal, Vida, Sprague, Kleefeld, Richer, St. Pierre, it's 15. In Steinbach, wind is from the south at 11 kilometers an hour, humidity at 85%, and it is 15. For the latest local weather updates, visit the Lowen Body Shop weather page on Steinbach Online. I'm Addie Lowen.

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3: Hi, this is Ben Lowell, and this is Back to the Bible Canada with Dr. John Neufeld. 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
4: Since I'm speaking about the prosperity gospel, well, you might wonder if I've lost my mind. You know, the so-called prosperity gospel refers to a teaching that's held by some, which states that health and financial prosperity is promised to all believers in this life if we can only access it by faith. Some of you have been wounded by this teaching because it has left scores of people devastated with its false promises. And I heard of one person telling me that when their infant died of SIDS, which is sudden infant death syndrome, that they were condemned for not having enough faith by their church. That is, they were unable to prevent Satan from taking their child. They should have had enough faith. I have no words to describe my disgust of such a shameless theology. An article in the Journal of Pediatrics in the late 1990s examined the deaths of 172 children whose families refused medical care because of things like word faith teaching. They found that 81% of the deaths could have been prevented if the parents had sought medical help. Now listen, I believe that God is still in the business of healing today. But I do not believe in the prosperity gospel that states that health and prosperity is always a consequence of genuine faith. I say it's a false teaching, it's a heresy, and we do well to stay away from it. You know, when the writer of Hebrews in chapter 11 lists the great heroes of the faith, he lists some whose lives are described, well, here it is, in verses 35 to 38. Some were tortured, refusing to accept release so that they might rise again to a better life. Others suffered mocking and flogging and even chains and imprisonment. They were stoned, they were sawn in two, they were killed with the sword. They went about in skins of sheep and goats, destitute, afflicted, mistreated, of whom the world was not worthy, wandering about in deserts and mountains and in dens and caves of the earth. You know, later, the writer of Hebrews would say that all of these were commended for their faith. Listen, if only in this life we hope in Christ, in other words, if the resurrection or the gospel is not true, well, we're fools in this life. Because sometimes poverty and suffering is exactly what the gospel brings. So what's the relationship between God and

0: we are.
1: Dad jokes, encouragement, biblical truth. What more could you want? If you're enjoying what you're hearing on Laugh Again, we encourage you to share with a friend. The vehicle of laughter and stories of shared struggles open the door for the gospel to be welcomed into heavy hearts in need of the hope of Jesus. So go ahead and share Laugh Again today. It might just leave an impact deeper than you could ever imagined. Laugh Again. Truth bringing laughter to life.

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1: Good morning. I'm Addie Lowen. Expecting a mix of sun and cloud today. Chance of late afternoon showers, possible thunderstorm, and windy. Reaching a high of 28 degrees with lots of sunshine in the forecast for this August weekend. More weather details are coming up in just moments. And Ron Falk says his 34 years of leadership on the Hatteras School Board has prepared him to serve on Steinbeck City Council. The former board chair believes his experience with strategic planning and working collaboratively would benefit the city.
2: I think having some leadership ability, being able to work collaboratively with people, having been board chair for 14 years, the ability to steer boards and work with individuals has, I think, been a strength of mine.
1: Falk says flood mitigation and infrastructure should remain top priorities as Steinbeck continues to grow. He is one of a growing number of candidates seeking a seat on Steinbeck City Council this fall. And residents voiced concerns about drainage, parking, and green space Tuesday night as Steinbeck City Council approved the first phase of a large residential development on the city's east side. Deputy Mayor Michael Swagstra says the proposal before council was reasonable and that the developer had addressed the concerns raised by residents.
3: The issue of drainage, I certainly understand how important that is. I agree with Mr. Jodwin that having a drainage swale located where it is going to improve drainage. It's certainly not going to make it worse to have that that drainage swale with the concrete bottom going in.
1: Plans by Williams Creek Development Incorporated includes 154 residential properties and the construction of six new streets. And Brook and Coda's annual iced tea stand has raised $19,030 for 15-year-old Ethan Palmero of Lorette, who is recovering from bone cancer. With more, here's reporter Afton Berg.
4: Ethan's father, Mark Palmero, says the community's generosity has been overwhelming.
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4: The money will help pay for prosthetic, physiotherapy, and Ethan's future education. I'm Afton Berg.
1: And the Grassroots Giroux Committee is inviting musicians of all ages and skill levels to its free country jam nights this month. The weekly gatherings run Thursdays from 7 to 9 at the Giroux Heritage Park Picnic Shelter. Organizer Rebecca Watchko says everyone is welcome to take part.
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1: Today, we're expecting a mix of sun and cloud. A good chance of rain this afternoon, possible thunderstorm, windy at times, high of 28 with humidex at 31 degrees. Tonight, a cloudy sky, rain overnight, possible thunderstorm, very windy with winds gusting to 60 kilometers an hour and a low of 12. Tomorrow, mostly sunny, high of 25. And on Saturday and Sunday, sunshine both days with highs near 27 degrees. We've got a mostly clear sky with sunshine across southeastern Manitoba. In Neighborville and Winnipeg, Grunthal, Vida, Sprague, Kleefeld, Richer, St. Pierre, it's 15. In Steinbeck, wind is from the south at 11 kilometers an hour, humidity at 85%, and it is 15. For the latest local

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5: Taking a look at the markets, canola, November, $768.80, up $2.80. January, $778.80, up $3.10. Spring wheat, Minneapolis, September, $679. Hard red winter wheat, September, $262.05. Wheat, September, $641.75, down 50 cents. Corn, September, $436.25, down 50 cents. Oats, September, $318.75, up 2.25. Soybeans, August, $1,153.50, up $2. Soybean meal, August, $309.30, down $1.30. Soybean oil, August, $67.85, up 10 cents. Feeder cattle, August, $352.77. Live cattle, August, $233.90. Lean hogs, August, $96.77. The Canadian dollar is 71 cents. And crude oil, West Texas Intermediate, $75.18. For Golden West, I'm Glendalee Allen Vossler.

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1: Today, we're expecting a mix of sun and cloud. A good chance of rain this afternoon, possible thunderstorm, windy at times, high of 28 with humidex at 31 degrees. Tonight, a cloudy sky, rain overnight, possible thunderstorm, very windy with winds gusting to 60 kilometers an hour and a low of 12. Tomorrow, mostly sunny, high of 25. And on Saturday and Sunday, sunshine both days with highs near 27 degrees. We've got a mostly clear sky with sunshine across southeastern Manitoba. In Neverville and Winnipeg, Grunthal, Vida, Sprague, Kleefeld, Richer, St. Pierre, it's 15. In Steinbach, wind is from the south at 11 kilometers an hour, humidity at 85%, and it is 15. For the latest local weather updates, visit the Lowen Body Shop weather page on Steinbach Online. I'm Addie Lowen.

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4: Today, we're expecting a mix of sun and cloud. A good chance of rain this afternoon, possible thunderstorm, windy at times, high of 28 with humidex at 31 degrees. Tonight, a cloudy sky, rain overnight, possible thunderstorm, very windy with winds gusting to 60 kilometers an hour and a low of 12. Tomorrow, mostly sunny, high of 25, and on Saturday and Sunday, sunshine both days with highs near 27 degrees. We've got a partly overcast sky across southeastern Manitoba. In Niverville and Winnipeg, it's 21. Grandville, Vida, Sprague, Clefelt, Richard, St. Pierre, it's 20. And in Steinbach, wind is from the south at 8 kilometers an hour, humidity at 71%, and it is at 20 degrees. For the latest local weather updates, visit the Lowen Body Shop weather page on Steinbach Online. I'm Addie Lowen.

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7: It's time to open up the birthday book on Thursday, August 6th, and surprisingly, just one wish to share today. 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To all of you also celebrating, happy birthday to you.

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1: Good morning. I'm Addie Lowen. Today, a mix of sun and cloud.

0: okay, an expectation that their drainage issues will be alleviated.
1: Council approved both a rezoning bylaw and subdivision, saying the proposal was reasonable and that the developer had addressed residents' concerns. Meanwhile, Ron Falk has announced he will be running for a seat on Stabek City Council. The longtime Hanover School Division trustee says while he has enjoyed his time in education, he looks forward to helping ensure services in Steinbeck keep pace with rapid development.
2: Working on flood mitigation is, of course, top of mind. I know long-term there's things like the lagoon expansion. Just making sure our infrastructure keeps up, not just in the newer areas, but also replacing things that need to be replaced in some of the older parts of the community as well.
1: Falk has served on the Hanover School Board for 34 years. He is one of a growing number of candidates seeking a seat on Stabek City Council this fall. And the success of Brooke and Coda's iced tea stand wasn't just measured in dollars. Brooke Peters says some of the smallest donations left the biggest impact.
3: So it was like a donation of $4, but it was the most special one that I remember.
1: Peters says the coins came from a co-worker of her father's, whose aunt had passed away that morning. The woman's final donation became one of the fundraiser's most meaningful moments, as the stand raised more than $19,000 for Lorette teen Ethan Palmero. And the Country Jam in Giroux is back for a second year, offering a place for people to play music, sing, learn new songs, or just enjoy the atmosphere. Rebecca Watchko says it's a welcoming environment for musicians of every experience level.
4: It's never too late. We want to hear you. Bring your guitar, bring your singing voice. Yeah, everyone's welcome.
1: The informal community event runs Thursday evenings from 7 to 9 at the Giroux Heritage Park Picnic Shelter throughout August. And whether you're driving, working, or relaxing, the Stabek Online app makes it easy to listen live and keep up with the local news that matters most.
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1: Today we're expecting a mix of sun and cloud. A good chance of rain this afternoon, possible thunderstorm, windy at times, high of 28 with humidex at 31 degrees. Tonight a cloudy sky, rain overnight, possible thunderstorm, very windy with winds gusting to 60 kilometers an hour and a low of 12. Tomorrow, mostly sunny, high of 25, and on Saturday and Sunday, sunshine both days with highs near 27 degrees. We've got a partly overcast sky across southeastern Manitoba. In Niverville and Winnipeg, it's 21. Grandval, Vida, Sprague, Clefelt, Richards, St. Pierre, it's 20. And in Steinbeck, wind is from the south at 8 kilometers an hour, humidity at 71%, and it is at 20 degrees. For the latest local weather updates, visit the Lowen Body Shop weather page on Steinbeck Online. I'm Addie Lowen.

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2: Today, we're expecting a mix of sun and cloud. A good chance of rain this afternoon, possible thunderstorm, windy at times, high of 28 with humidex at 31 degrees. Tonight, a cloudy sky.

rain overnight, possible thunderstorm, very windy with winds gusting to 60 kilometers an hour and a low of 12. Tomorrow, mostly sunny, high of 25, and on Saturday and Sunday, sunshine both days with highs near 27 degrees. We've got a partly overcast sky across southeastern Manitoba. In Niverville and Winnipeg, it's 21. Grandville, Vida, Sprague, Clefelt, Richard, St. Pierre, it's 20. And in Steinbach, wind is from the south at 8 kilometers an hour, humidity at 71%, and it is 20 degrees. For the latest local weather updates, visit the Lowen Body Shop weather page on Steinbach Online. I'm Addie Lowen.

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1: There has been a serious crash at the intersection of Highway 52 and 59 this morning. Hanover Fire Chief Paul Weeb says their crews were called to the scene at around 9:53 a.m. The collision involved a semi and pickup truck. The intersection is closed and traffic is being rerouted. No additional information is available. Today, we're expecting a mix of sun and cloud. A good chance of rain this afternoon, possible thunderstorm, windy at times, high of 28 with humidex at 31 degrees. Tonight, a cloudy sky, rain overnight, possible thunderstorm, very windy with winds gusting to 60 kilometers an hour and a low of 12. Tomorrow, mostly sunny, high of 25. And on Saturday and Sunday, sunshine both days with highs near 27 degrees. We've got a partly overcast sky across southeastern Manitoba. In Niverville and Winnipeg, it's 21. Grandville, Vida, Sprague, Clefelt, Richards, St. Pierre, it's 20. And in Steinbeck, wind is from the south at 8 kilometers an hour, humidity at 71%, and it is at 20 degrees. For the latest local weather updates, visit the Lowen Body Shop weather page on Steinbeck Online. I'm Addie Lowen.

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1: There has been a serious crash at the intersection of Highway 52 and 59 this morning. Hanover Fire Chief Paul Weeb says their crews were called to the scene at around 9:53 a.m. The collision involved a semi and pickup truck. The intersection is closed and traffic is being rerouted. No additional information is available. Today, we're expecting a mix of sun and cloud. A good chance of rain this afternoon, possible thunderstorm, windy at times, high of 28 with humidex at 31 degrees. Tonight, a cloudy sky, rain overnight, possible thunderstorm, very windy with winds gusting to 60 kilometers an hour and a low of 12. Tomorrow, mostly sunny, high of 25, and on Saturday and Sunday, sunshine both days with highs near 27 degrees. We've got a partly overcast sky across southeastern Manitoba. In Niverville and Winnipeg, it's 21. Grantham, Vida, Sprague, Clefelt, Richer, St. Pierre, it's 20. And in Steinbach, wind is from the south at 8 kilometers an hour, humidity at 71%, and it is at 20 degrees. For the latest local weather updates, visit the Lowen Body Shop weather page on Steinbach Online. I'm Addie Lowen.
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0: 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This is the Manitoba Farm Journal with agricultural news and market information from across the province and country. Today's show begins after the latest in local news. It's 12 o'clock. 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
1: I'm Addie Lowen. We're expecting a mix of sun and cloud this afternoon. Good chance of rain, possible afternoon thunderstorm, windy at times, reaching a high of 28 degrees, a mostly sunny August weekend ahead. Your weather details are coming up in just moments. There has been a serious collision at the intersection of Highway 52 and 59. Hanover Fire Chief Paul Weave says their crews were called to the scene at around 9:53 a.m. The crash involved a semi and pickup truck. According to Weave, STARS was on scene. The intersection is closed and traffic is being rerouted. No additional information is available. This is a developing story and we will have more details as soon as they become available. And Steinbach City Councillor Bill Hebert says drainage improvement will be one of his top priorities if reelected.
2: Well, one of the key challenges which we've already started on and we need to bring to fruition is some of our drainage plans in Steinbach need to be improved due to some of the unprecedented rainfalls we've had the last couple of years. And we're in process of getting that done, and I want to see that completed.
1: Hebert says the city must also prepare for a new wastewater treatment plant as Steinbach continues to grow. Hebert was first elected in 2018 and is on a growing list of candidates vying for 6 seats on city council. And a group of kids in Mitchell is turning a summer lemonade stand into a fundraiser for 2 local charities. Liz Prichette says her 3 children and neighbor girls decided to donate their proceeds to Rock Eastman and Save Families Canada Steinbach.

0: Jumping. Organizer Roxane Gagne shares how it all began.
1: The very first Frog Follies was put together by the St. Pierre Joly Ag Fair, and that was to welcome the Queen when she came during her Jubilee tour in 1970.
0: She adds that the festival is more than just keeping traditions alive, but also to celebrate diversity and cultures. And whether you're on the go or at home, stay in the loop with the latest local stories. 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
0: Today, we're expecting a mix of sun and cloud, a chance of showers this afternoon, possible thunderstorm, windy at times, high of 28 degrees with Humidex near 31. Tonight, mostly cloudy, good chance of rain, overnight thunderstorm, windy overnight as well, low of 12. Tomorrow, sunshine, high of 25. Saturday and Sunday, clear sky with sunshine both days and highs near 27 degrees. We've got a mostly cloudy sky across southeastern Manitoba. In Niverville and Winnipeg, it's 21. Grandval, Vida, Spray, Cleveland, Felt Richer, St. Pierre, 22. And in Steinbeck, wind is from the south-southeast at 13 kilometers an hour, humidity at 62%. It is 22 with Humidex now 25 degrees. 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
1: On the Golden West MoneyScope, TSX down 84 points, Dow Jones down 350, and the NASDAQ down 41. Canadian dollar currently down 9/100, trading at 71.3 cents U.S. That's a look at your midday market report. I'm Chris Sumner.
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9: Today, we're expecting a mix of sun and cloud, chance of showers this afternoon, possible thunderstorm, windy at times, high of 28 degrees with Humidex near 31. Tonight, mostly cloudy, good chance of rain, overnight thunderstorm, windy overnight as well, low of 12. Tomorrow, sunshine, high of 25. Saturday and Sunday, clear sky with sunshine both days and highs near 27 degrees. We've got a mostly cloudy sky across southeastern Manitoba. In Niverville and Winnipeg, it's 21. Grandville, Vida, Spray, clear. Felt Richer, St. Pierre, 22. And in Steinbeck, wind is from the south-southeast at 13 kilometers an hour. Humidity at 62%. It is 22 with Humidex now 25 degrees. Get all your weather details on the Lowen Body Shop local weather page on Steinbeck Online. I'm Addie Lowen.
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1: Today on the Prairie Ag Wire, we get an update on crop progress in Manitoba and Saskatchewan. Starting in Manitoba, where crops made significant progress over the last week as temperatures really accelerated crop development. Sonia Wilson, oilseed specialist with Manitoba Agriculture, put together this week's crop report. She says with temperatures above 28 degrees Celsius, heat was the key story, noting there have been some reports of heat-related concerns.
12: At this point, the only reports that we have heard are some potential issues with pod set in canola. Just when you're reaching above 28.5 or 29 degree weather, we will have some canola flowers that are potentially aborting, especially since we didn't have the dips in the nighttime temperatures as well. Otherwise, generally, it's moved crops along, as I mentioned, and helped to dry out areas that are still sitting in some of the excess moisture from the precipitation we've received.
1: Despite that concern, crop progress is advancing rapidly. Wilson says winter wheat and fall rye are approaching harvest, while spring cereals continue moving through the dough stages.
12: Overall, winter wheat and fall rye are sitting generally in that hard dough stage in most regions, with some fields ripe in the southwest and looking to have harvest here within the next 1 or 2 weeks. The majority of spring cereals are in the soft dough to hard dough stage, and the barley and oats in parts of the southwest and eastern regions are going to look to be desiccated in this week ahead or shortly. Corn is

0: Well, as I mentioned, that really develops rapidly with these warmer temperatures, and generally they're sitting between silking to some cobs that are already fully pollinated.
1: Canola is nearing the end of flowering in most fields, with the earliest seeded acres already showing significant seed color change. Soybeans have advanced to the R3 stage across much of the province, while peas are in that R5 stage. As far as insect concerns, Wilson says Bertha armyworm populations remain below economic thresholds, while producers continue to monitor grasshopper activity in cereals. In Saskatchewan, harvest of early seeded crops and winter cereals has started mainly in the southwest. Last week's heat wave advancing crops, with temperatures again ranging in the high 20s to mid to high 30s. That kind of heat can not only help with crop development, but it can also mean heat stress, especially in some crops that had already been experiencing dry conditions. The winter cereal harvest well underway in the southwest. Winter wheat is 22% complete, fall rye 36%, triticale 45% complete. Spring cereals are just getting started. Barley is 2% complete, with 26% of the oats now in the bin. Saskatchewan's weekly crop report shows early seeded crops are nearing maturity in many areas, to the point where rain now may not help, while producers in other areas are hoping for rain to help with grain fill. Despite the lack of rainfall over the last couple of weeks, topsoil moisture is rated as adequate over half of the province. Most crops are rated as normal for this time of the year. Taking a closer look at crop development, most crops are being rated as normal for this time of the year. Fall cereals are reported as 86% normal, 71% of spring cereals, 65% of oil seeds, and 77% of pulse crops. Well, with harvest getting underway, producers are being encouraged to take precautions to mitigate fire risk. Make sure that you have a fire extinguisher in all pieces of equipment and vehicles. Also, it's a good idea to have a water tank at the end of the field. For Golden West, I'm Glendalee Allen Vossler.
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4: Today, we're expecting a mix of sun and cloud, chance of showers this afternoon, possible thunderstorm, windy at times, high of 28 degrees with Humidex near 31. Tonight, mostly cloudy, good chance of rain, overnight thunderstorm, windy overnight as well, low of 12. Tomorrow, sunshine, high of 25. Saturday and Sunday, clear sky with sunshine both days and highs near 27 degrees. We've got a mostly cloudy sky across southeastern Manitoba. In Niverville and Winnipeg, it's 21. Grandville, Vida, Spray, clear. Felt Richer, St. Pierre, 22. And in Steinbach, wind is from the south-southeast at 13 kilometers an hour. Humidity at 62%. It is 22 with Humidex now 25 degrees. Get all your weather details on the Lowen Body Shop local weather page on Steinbach Online. I'm Addie Lowen.
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7: 17-year-old volleyball star out of Kleefeld, Mason Bergen, was part of a special run of late at the Canada Cup, as he explains.
8: We were able to go to Regina and go through all of our games and be undefeated and come on top with gold.
7: Bergen says representing Manitoba on that sort of stage was a real honor, and he thanks his family for their love and support. At the 2026-22U National Championships,

0: Ontario, the Carillon Sultans get their tournament started with a pair of games today. In American Association of Professional Baseball, the Winnipeg Gold Eyes look to extend their winning streak as they host Chicago. In the Canadian Elite Basketball League, the Winnipeg Sea Bears wrap up the regular season against Saskatoon. In the WNBA, Toronto's at Portland. And in Major League Baseball, the Blue Jays have a one-stop game against the Chicago Cubs, a makeup from a rainout earlier this year. For your scores, stories, and all things sports, be sure to check out the False Front Golf Simulator sports page on SteinbeckOnline.com. I'm Dave Anthony.
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2: 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The St. Pierre Joly Frog Follies and Ag Fair. 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This runs August 7th through the 9th. 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Today, it is all about showcasing those talents in front of a crowd. 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
6: Now a look at your midday market report. ICE Futures Canada in New York, November of $3.50 per ton, trading at $769.50. January of $3.60, trading at $779.30 per ton. Corn futures at the Chicago Board of Trade, September unchanged now at 436 and three quarters per bushel. December down a quarter cent at 459 and three quarters. Soybeans for September up a quarter cent at 1156 and three quarters. November down a quarter cent at 1174 and a half per bushel. Oats for September down 4.5 cents, trading at 312 even per bushel. December down 3.25 at 330 and a half. Minneapolis Grain Exchange, hard red spring wheat for September down 12 and a quarter cents per bushel at 671 and a quarter. December down 11 and 3/4 cents at 696 and a quarter per bushel. Chicago Mercantile Exchange live cattle futures for October down $2.90 US per hundredweight at $226.57.5. December down $2.50, trading at $226.17.5. Lean hog futures for October down 40 cents US per hundredweight at $82.62.5. December down 77.5 cents, trading at $73.87.5 US per hundredweight.
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1: Last week's heat wave advancing crops, with temperatures again ranging in the high 20s to mid to high 30s. In Saskatchewan, harvest of early seeded crops and winter cereals has started mainly in the southwest. Winter wheat is 22% complete, fall rye 36%, triticale 45% complete. Spring cereals are just getting started. Barley is 2% complete, with 26% of the oats now in the bin. Harvest is also quickly approaching in Manitoba. Manitoba Agriculture's Sonia Wilson.
2: Overall, winter wheat and fall rye are sitting generally in that hard dough stage in most regions, with some fields ripe in the southwest and looking to have harvest here within the next 1 or 2 weeks.
1: For Golden West, I'm Glendalee Allen Vossler.
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1: Good afternoon. I'm Afton Berg. A high of 28 degrees today. More on the weather coming up right after the news. Two people were taken to hospital following a crash this morning at the intersection of Highway 52 and 59. Hanover Fire Chief Paul Wiebe says the collision involved a semi and pickup truck. Wiebe says there were two occupants involved in the crash. One of the drivers was transported to hospital by Stars Air Ambulance. The other driver was transported to hospital by Ground Ambulance. There is no word on the extent of injuries. He notes traffic is slowly being allowed through the intersection, RCMP Traffic Services is on scene and investigating the cause of the crash. Bill Hebert is seeking a third term on Steinbeck City Council in this October's municipal election. Hebert says now that he's retired, he has more time and energy to work on key projects.
2: We'll have to look at building a new wastewater plant, which will be a big, big project. And that'll be a task that is way beyond anything we've ever done in Steinbeck, and I feel like I can be a part of that.
1: Hebert says drainage improvements and senior housing will be among his top priorities if reelected. St. Pierre is getting ready to hop into a big weekend as the Frog Follies and Agricultural Fair celebrates 130 years. The fun starts Thursday with bingo, and then here's organizer Roxanne Gagné.
3: Friday is when it really kicks off with the chamber dinner starting at 6 p.m. And that's when all the businesses from around town throw together a big meal for the community. And for $10, you eat to your heart's content.
1: She adds that the weekend will also include free family fun activities, fireworks, and the return of their co-ed baseball tournament. A group of kids in Mitchell is turning a summer lemonade stand into a fundraiser for two local charities. Liz Prichette says her three children and neighbor girls decided to donate their proceeds to ROC Eastman and Safe Families Steinbeck after talking about who they wanted to help.
4: And then they started talking about charities that mean something to them, I guess. They all love sports a lot. ROC Eastman was kind of a given, and they also like what Safe Families is about.
1: The Stanway

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0: Today brings a mix of sun and cloud with chances of showers and a high of 28. Cloudy tonight with chances of showers and a risk of a thunderstorm with a low of 12. Sunny on Friday paired with a high of 25, and sunny on Saturday with a high of 26. Right now in Winnipeg, it's 22 degrees, St. Pierre, Niverville, and Landmark at 24, La Brocquerie and Rich are also at 24, and Sprague, 23. Right now in Steinbeck, skies are partially cloudy as the humidity sits at 58%. The wind is coming through at 14 kilometers per hour from the southwest, and the temperature is 23. I'm Afton Berg.

28. Cloudy tonight with chances of showers and a risk of a thunderstorm with a low of 12. Sunny on Friday paired with a high of 25, and sunny on Saturday with a high of 26. Right now in Winnipeg, it's 22 degrees, St. Pierre, Niverville, and Landmark at 24, La Brocquerie and Richer also at 24, and Sprague, 23. Right now in Steinbach, skies are partially cloudy as the humidity sits at 58%. The wind is coming through at 14 kilometers per hour from the southwest, and the temperature is 23. I'm Afton Berg.

0: Stuart Fay, Auntie Edna's Irises, Lunch at Allen's before that, Good Again, Mary Chapin Carpenter, and we started that set with Elton John. Can you feel the love tonight on AM 1250 radio? Well, because of your generosity, during yesterday's Durocan Taste of Summer charity barbecue in downtown Steinbach, we were able to raise nearly $2,000 for Trailblazers Life Choices. Now, the organization offers adults living with disabilities opportunities for personal development and ways to stay connected within the community. Rayanne Kubin says the money raised will directly benefit the people they serve.
1: So we've been working towards converting one of our spaces into a recreation space for the people we support in our day services. So health and wellness activities, basketball, yoga.
0: The Durocan Taste of Summer charity barbecue continues every Wednesday through the summer. So, of course, that would be August 12th. We're back in downtown Steinbach at the corner of Main Street and Lumber Avenue. The barbecue starts at 11 a.m. and it's by donation.
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8: 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Daily local coverage from Niverville and communities along Highway 59, Highway 311, and Highway 75. 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

0: Jim Crochet, I Got a Name. Before that, Gary Clayton, Winds of Change, and Sierra, Common Ground. Well, you may recall back in April on the morning show, we shared the story of Elm Creek poet Desiree Penner and how in just a couple of short years, she had reached the point where her work was being published and she had been selected for a prestigious artist's residency. Desiree was selected through a very competitive process for the Alan Urieth Purdy Residency in Ontario. Through the program, writers in residence spend time at the former cabin of Canadian poet Al Purdy while they engage with their craft. Now, Desiree is back from the experience and joined us on the morning show today to tell us about it.
1: I went thinking that I was going to be working on the manuscript that I had started about coming back to the prairies from the West Coast, but when I was there and next to the lake, and it was so close to Lake Ontario, I was just fascinated by, it's almost like a seascape, the water. Like, it's so vast and so large. And I was so intrigued by the shipwreck culture that's there and the fact that there's lighthouses at Prince Edward County. And I soaked it all in, and I found that my writing was taking a very sharp left into something new and exciting, and I completed 19 new poems while I was there.
0: Wow. 19 poems. No kidding, you were busy, Desiree. That's Elm Creek's Desiree Penner. She's back from a month-long writer's residency at the former cabin of Canadian poet Al Purdy in Cottage Country of Ontario. She was picked from across the country in a competitive process for that opportunity.
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7: Today brings a mix of sun and cloud with chances of showers and a high of 28. Cloudy tonight with chances of showers and a risk of a thunderstorm with a low of 12. Sunny on Friday paired with a high of 25, and sunny on Saturday with a high of 26. Right now in Winnipeg, it's 22 degrees, St. Pierre, Niverville, and Landmark at 24, La Brocquerie and Rich are also at 24, and Sprague, 23. Right now in Steinbeck, skies are partially cloudy as the humidity sits at 58%. The wind is coming through at 14 kilometers per hour from the southwest, and the temperature is 23. I'm Afton Berg.

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4: Taking a look at the markets, canola, November, $767.70, up $7. January, $777, up $6.30. Spring wheat, Minneapolis, September, $6.86. Hard red winter wheat, September, $262.40. Wheat, September, $644.50, up $6. Corn, September, $437, down 5 1/4. Oats, September, $314.75, up 2 1/4. Soybeans, August, $1,151, down $4. Soybean meal, August, $308.40, down $2.20. Soybean oil, August, $67.78. Feeder cattle, August, $352.20. Live cattle, August, $233.75. Lean hogs, August, $96.72. The Canadian dollar is 71 cents, and crude oil,

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2: Thursday, August 6th, I'm Chris Sumner, and I'm sure you've heard many times in the morning show, I'm a big fan of my old Farmer's Almanac, quite often bringing tidbits to the show to share. So it was with a big smile yesterday morning when someone dropped off to me an original 1914 International Harvester Lines Almanac and Encyclopedia. Oh, I have to tell you about this, and I'll do that in about 15 minutes. Right now, 2 o'clock.
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5: Good afternoon. I'm Robin Weeb with your local news, streaming now through the Discover Westman app. What may begin as controlling a partner's finances, friendships, or phone can develop into a pattern of coercive control that is now against the law in Canada. Jamie Small, Domestic Violence Response Coordinator with Child and Family Services Central, says coercive control involves a pattern of manipulation that strips people of their autonomy.
6: Coercive control or coercive and controlling behavior is kind of a broader term that encapsulates the experience that a lot of survivors of this experience, that it's not just about the physical abuse. You know, there's been people who have written about it kind of akin to being taken hostage in their own home, this idea of having their own autonomy and their ability to make choices about their own life taken away from them. And there's lots of situations where there isn't physical abuse, but there's still just this large pattern of somebody exerting control.
5: Coercive control can include monitoring someone's movements, controlling finances, isolating them from others, and manipulating their daily lives. A new high-tech approach to cattle management is gaining traction, replacing traditional fences with virtual boundaries controlled from a smartphone. Each animal wears a special collar, and when it approaches a digital fence line set up by the farmer, it first hears an audio warning beep. If it continues past the boundary, the collar delivers a mild electric stimulation, similar to touching an electric fence. The concept was demonstrated during last week's Living Labs Manitoba Field Day Tour with Manitoba Beef and Forage Initiatives. MBFI General Manager Mary Jane Orr says cattle learned the system remarkably quickly, with about 80% complying within just 2 days of wearing the collars. She adds the compliance rates reach as high as 99% once the animals are fully trained.
7: They only get an electric stimulation once when they go through a boundary.

0: Rollard's Westman is basically taking over the town center mall. And what they've done is they're creating a visual art exhibition that reimagines a downtown mall as a site of discovery, creativity, and shared experiences. So they've gathered art from 15 local artists. And so the art is being printed and displayed on all the windows of the various shop spaces throughout the mall as if it's an art exhibit.
1: The official launch of the Town Center art exhibit, titled the Refenestration Exhibit, takes place this evening during the Classic Car Cruise Night on Rosser from 6 to 9 p.m. To find more information on these stories, download our Discover Westman app, available on the Apple App Store or through Google Play. Here is your Golden West Radio Money Scope. The TSX is down 81, the Dow Jones is down 409, the NASDAQ is down 24, and the Canadian dollar is down 2/100, trading at 71.4 cents U.S.
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0: usual astronomical mentions, monthly highlights, but also had period-specific sections like bale your hay and your profits will increase, the Farmers Meat Club, Gophers of the Prairie Provinces, and I really enjoyed this one, the eye cannot determine wagon quality. My favorite section, though, by far, though, was Tested Recipes, which was written by Eva R. Robinson. Quick breads, butter cakes, cookies, and frostings. One that particularly caught my attention was a lily cake, more so for the name than the uniqueness of the cake. Coming from Nipawa, the world lily capital at one time, my eyes always drawn to that word. When I get home, though, I'll take a deeper read of some of the farming tips and suggestions in that book, but I'll need to do it carefully because the pages are so brittle, but the attraction of reading what someone wrote from 112 years ago, too much for me not to.
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4: Good afternoon. I'm Robin Weeb with your local news, streaming now through the Discover Westman app. What may begin as controlling a partner's finances, friendships, or phone can develop into a pattern of coercive control that is now against the law in Canada. Jamie Small, Domestic Violence Response Coordinator with Child and Family Services Central, says coercive control involves a pattern of manipulation that strips people of their autonomy.
5: Coercive control or coercive and controlling behavior is kind of a broader term that encapsulates the experience that a lot of survivors of this experience, that it's not just about the physical abuse. You know, there's been people who have written about it kind of akin to being taken hostage in their own home, this idea of having their own autonomy and their ability to make choices about their own life taken away from them. And there's lots of situations where there isn't physical abuse, but there's still just this large pattern of somebody exerting control.
4: Coercive control can include monitoring someone's movements, controlling finances, isolating them from others, and manipulating their daily lives. A new high-tech approach to cattle management is gaining traction, replacing traditional fences with virtual boundaries controlled from a smartphone. Each animal wears a special collar, and when it approaches a digital fence line set up by the farmer, it first hears an audio warning beep. If it continues past the boundary, the collar delivers a mild electric stimulation, similar to touching an electric fence. The concept was demonstrated during last week's Living Labs Manitoba Field Day Tour with Manitoba Beef and Forage Initiatives. MBFI General Manager Mary Jane Orr says cattle learned the system remarkably quickly, with about 80% complying within just 2 days of wearing the collars. She adds the compliance rates reach as high as 99% once the animals are fully trained.
6: They only get an electric stimulation once when they go through a boundary, and so they can keep going. And if they turn around and come back, nothing negative will happen to them. But they very quickly associate when they hear an audio cue that they need to turn around and back up and go the other way. If you dig into the data, you can see there's definitely different animals behave differently, you know, so there's always individual animal variation.
4: The Brandon Downtown Biz has collaborated with Rural Arts Westman to bring more attention to the Town Centre Mall on Rosser. Downtown Biz Executive Director Emmy Sanderson says the idea behind the art exhibit is to reclaim space through art and bring more attention to what used to be a very busy mall.
7: Rural Arts Westman is basically taking over the Town Centre Mall. And what they've done is they're creating a visual art exhibition that reimagines a downtown mall as a site of discovery, creativity, and shared experiences. So they've gathered art from 15 local artists. And so the art is being printed and displayed on all the windows of the various shop spaces throughout the mall as if it's an art exhibit.
4: The official launch of the Town Centre art exhibit titled the Refenestration Exhibit takes place this evening during the Classic Car Cruise Night on Rosser from 6 to 9 p.m.

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Here is your Golden West Radio Money Scope. The TSX is down 81, the Dow Jones is down 409, the NASDAQ is down 24, and the Canadian dollar is down 2.01, trading at 71.4 cents U.S.

0: Kevin Roy, Taller Than the Trees. Before that, Zach Brown Band and music from Victoria Banks, Hello Heart. Well, the 2026 Baseball Manitoba Senior AA Provincials happening this weekend. The first games get underway on Friday afternoon, and there are a ton of teams from across southern Manitoba participating this year. The just crowned this week Border Baseball League champion Cartwright Twins, the runners-up the Altona Bisons, the Southwest Baseball League champions, the Boys of Ains Centennials are competing. Also there this weekend, the Carillon Sultans, Oak River Dodgers, the host team, the West Winnipeg A's, as well as the Elmwood Giants and Plumas Pirates. Now, the winners of this tournament will be selected and earn the right to attend the 2027 Senior AA Western Canada Baseball Championship being held next summer right here in Manitoba. Now, our good friend Dave Anthony will be keeping track of the schedule and the scores from all of the round-robin games and the playoffs, and you can find those in the sports section of our app and website.
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3: Good afternoon. I'm Robin Weeb with your local news, streaming now through the Discover Westman app. What may begin as controlling a partner's finances, friendships, or phone can develop into a pattern of coercive control that is now against the law in Canada. Jamie Small, Domestic Violence Response Coordinator with Child and Family Services Central, says coercive control involves a pattern of manipulation that strips people of their autonomy.
4: Coercive control or coercive and controlling behavior is kind of a broader term that encapsulates the experience that a lot of survivors of this experience, that it's not just about the physical abuse. You know, there's been people who have written about it kind of akin to being taken hostage in their own home, this idea of having their own autonomy and their ability to make choices about their own life taken away from them. And there's lots of situations where there isn't physical abuse, but there's still just this large pattern of somebody exerting control.
3: Coercive control can include monitoring someone's movements, controlling finances, isolating them from others, and manipulating their daily lives. A new high-tech approach to cattle management is gaining traction, replacing traditional fences with virtual boundaries controlled from a smartphone. Each animal wears a special collar, and when it approaches a digital fence line set up by the farmer, it first hears an audio warning beep. If it continues past the boundary, the collar delivers a mild electric stimulation, similar to touching an electric fence. The concept was demonstrated during last week's Living Labs Manitoba Field Day Tour with Manitoba Beef and Forage Initiatives. MBFI General Manager Mary Jane Orr says cattle learned the system remarkably quickly, with about 80% complying within just 2 days of wearing the collars. She adds the compliance rates reach as high as 99% once the animals are fully trained.
5: They only get an electric stimulation once when they go through a boundary, and so they can keep going. And if they turn around and come back, nothing negative will happen to them. But they very quickly associate when they hear an audio cue that they need to turn around and back up and go the other way. If you dig into the data, you can see there's definitely different animals behave differently, you know, so there's always individual animal variation.

0: The Brandon Downtown Biz has collaborated with Rural Arts Westman to bring more attention to the Town Center Mall on Rosser. Downtown Biz Executive Director Emmy Sanderson says the idea behind the art exhibit is to reclaim space through art and bring more attention to what used to be a very busy mall.
1: Rural Arts Westman is basically taking over the Town Center Mall. And what they've done is they're creating a visual art exhibition that reimagines a downtown mall as a site of discovery, creativity, and shared experiences. So they've gathered art from 15 local artists. And so the art is being printed and displayed on all the windows of the various shop spaces throughout the mall as if it's an art exhibit.
0: The official launch of the Town Center art exhibit titled the Refenestration Exhibit takes place this evening during the Classic Car Cruise Night on Rosser from 6 to 9 p.m. To find more information on these stories, download our Discover Westman app, available on the Apple App Store or through Google Play. Here is your Golden West Radio Money Scope. The TSX is down 81, the Dow Jones is down 409, the NASDAQ is down 24, and the Canadian dollar is down 2 one-hundredths, trading at 71.4 cents U.S.
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0: Let's get to an hour of inspirational, uplifting, and gospel music on a Thursday afternoon. From Alberta, the Giesbrecht family on the way to open up the hour, as well as the Wiznats. We get started with the latest in local news. It's 3 o'clock.
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2: Good afternoon. I'm Afton Berg. A high of 28 degrees today. More on the weather coming up right after the news. Two people were taken to hospital following a crash this morning at the intersection of Highway 52 and 59. Hanover Fire Chief Paul Weeb says the collision involved a semi and pickup truck. Weeb says there were two occupants involved in the crash. One of the drivers was transported to hospital by Stars Air Ambulance. The other driver was transported to hospital by Ground Ambulance. There is no word on the extent of injuries. He notes traffic is slowly being allowed through the intersection, RCMP Traffic Services is on scene and investigating the cause of the crash. Bill Hebert is seeking a third term on Steinbeck City Council in this October's municipal election. Hebert says now that he's retired, he has more time and energy to work on key projects.
3: We'll have to look at building a new wastewater plant, which will be a big, big project. And that'll be a task that is way beyond anything we've ever done in Steinbeck, and I feel like I can be a part of that.
2: Hebert says drainage improvements and senior housing will be among his top priorities if reelected. St. Pierre is getting ready to hop into a big weekend as the Frog Follies and Agricultural Fair celebrates 130 years. The fun starts Thursday with bingo, and then here's organizer Roxanne Gagné.
4: Friday is when it really kicks off with the chamber dinner starting at 6 p.m. And that's when all the businesses from around town throw together a big meal for the community. And for $10, you eat to your heart's content.
2: She adds that the weekend will also include free family fun activities, fireworks, and the return of their co-ed baseball tournament. A group of kids in Mitchell is turning a summer lemonade stand into a fundraiser for two local charities. Liz Prichette says her three children and neighbor girls decided to donate their proceeds to ROC Eastman and Safe Families Steinbeck after talking about who they wanted to help.
5: And then they started talking about charities that mean something to them, I guess. They all love sports a lot. ROC Eastman was kind of a given, and they also like what Safe Families is about.
2: The Stanway Lemonade Stand runs today from 1.

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0: A severe thunderstorm watch is in effect for Arm of Hanover, including Steinbeck, Niverville, and Grunthal. Today brings a mix of sun and cloud, with chances of showers and a high of 28. Cloudy tonight, with chances of showers and a risk of a thunderstorm, with a low of 12. Sunny skies on Friday, with a high of 25. And sunny on Saturday, with a high of 26. Right now in Winnipeg, it's 28 degrees, St. Pierre, Niverville, and Landmark at 27, LaBrokery and Richer also at 27, and Sprague, 25. Right now in Steinbeck, skies are partially cloudy as the humidity sits at 46%, the wind is coming through at 18 kilometers per hour from the south, and the temperature is 26. I'm Afton Berg.
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12: 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And so she would listen and engage. 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What's the high point? What's the low point?
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0: They performed just over a week and a half ago at the 45th annual Manitoba Cripple Creek Music Festival, which happens annually on a yard site south of Morden. Traveling Kind, Your Presence Is My Favorite Gift. Before that, music from Fernando Ortega. We always save time for choral music during our weekday afternoon together when we share gospel music. That's on the way after a look at the forecast, which may include an unsettled evening but a sunny and seasonal weekend.
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1: A severe thunderstorm watch is in effect for Arm of Hanover, including Steinbach, Niverville, and Grunthal. Today brings a mix of sun and cloud, with chances of showers and a high of 28. Cloudy tonight, with chances of showers and a risk of a thunderstorm, with a low of 12. Sunny skies on Friday with a high of 25, and sunny on Saturday with a high of 26. Right now in Winnipeg, it's 28 degrees, St. Pierre, Niverville, and Landmark at 27, LaBroquerie and Richer also at 27, and Sprague, 25. Right now in Steinbach, skies are partially cloudy as the humidity sits at 46%, the wind is coming through at 18 kilometers per hour from the south, and the temperature is 26. I'm Afton Berg.
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4: Thursday, August 6th, and the Drive Home Show begins now. Good afternoon. I'm Chris Sumner. Later this hour, I'll share some of the conversation we had with Elm Creek poet Desiree Penner on the morning show earlier today. She dropped in to tell us about the experience she had at the Alan Urieth Purdy Residency in Ontario. She was selected through a national competition to have that opportunity. Listen for that, as well as the latest in local news and the forecast for the weekend. That's all right now. It's 4 o'clock.
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6: Good evening. I'm Afton Berg. Mainly cloudy skies tonight. More on the weather coming up right after the news. Communities across southeastern Manitoba are rolling out a full schedule of events this weekend. 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
6: Two people were transported to hospital following a crash involving a semi and pickup truck Thursday morning near Tourand. Emergency crews were called to the intersection of Highways 59 and 52 shortly before 10 a.m. According to RCMP, a semi-truck was traveling north on Highway 59 when it collided with a southbound truck that was pulling a trailer. The truck was making a left onto Highway 52 when the collision occurred. Stars Air Ambulance responded and transported the male driver of the truck to hospital in Winnipeg with serious but non-life-threatening injuries. Police say the male driver of the semi was taken to hospital by ground ambulance with minor injuries.

0: Steinbeck City Councilor Bill Hebert is seeking re-election. Reporter Judy Peters has more.
1: Bill Hebert is adding his name to a growing list of candidates for Steinbeck City Council. Hebert is seeking a third term. He says now that he's retired, he has more time and energy to work on key projects.
2: We'll have to look at building a new wastewater plant, which will be a big, big project. And that'll be a task that is way beyond anything we've ever done in Steinbeck. And I feel like I can be a part of that.
1: Hebert says drainage improvements and seniors' housing will be among his top priorities if reelected. I'm Judy Peters.
0: The Frogs are getting ready to jump, and St. Pierre is getting ready to celebrate. With more, here's reporter Addie Lowen.
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2: A severe thunderstorm watch is in effect for Arm of Hanover, including Steinbeck, Niverville, and Grunthal. Today brings a mix of sun and cloud with chances of showers and a high of 28. Tonight, cloudy skies, chances of showers and a risk of a thunderstorm with a low of 12. Sunny on Friday with a high of 25. And sunny on Saturday with a high of 26. Right now in Winnipeg, it's 27 degrees. St. Pierre, Niverville, and Landmark at 28. LaBroquerie and Richer also at 28. And Sprague, 25. Here in Steinbeck, skies are partially cloudy as the humidity sits at 44%. The wind is coming through at 28 kilometers per hour from the south, and the temperature is 27. I'm Afton Berg.
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0: Certainly feeling like summer in the southeast this afternoon as the Drive Home show is underway on AM 1250 radio. Summer in the Country by Roger Whitaker. While the Grassroots Giroux Committee is inviting musicians of all ages and skill levels to its free country jam nights, the next one is happening tonight, 7 until 9 p.m. at Giroux Heritage Park in the picnic shelter. Organizer Rebecca Wagso says everyone is welcome to take part.
1: If you play an instrument, you like to sing, come on out. 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

0: prestigious residency. Desiree was picked through a very competitive national process for the Alan Urieth Purdy Residency in Ontario. Through the program, writers in residence spend time at the former cabin of Canadian poet Al Purdy while they engage with their craft. Desiree is back from this experience. She wrote 19 poems over the course of the month, and she stopped by to talk about whether she would take this kind of opportunity again.
1: Yes, like the idea of doing another residency would be so inspiring. I think that it is such an intentional time to really just focus in on the craft of writing and to spend time working on a project. So I honestly don't believe that I ever would have come up with the 19 poems that I wrote while I was there. So it was that experience that cracked open that side of it. So the poems are exploring things like chronic pain and chronic illness and environmental harm, but also like the joy of being alive in that place. And I'm really excited to see what they will snowball into and become in their finished version.
0: Elm Creek's Desiree Penner, back from a month-long writer's residency at the former cabin at Canadian poet Al Purdy in Cottage Country of Ontario. Well, if you're heading to the cabin this weekend, the forecast is coming up.
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4: A severe thunderstorm watch is in effect for Arm of Hanover, including Steinbeck, Niverville, and Grunthal. Today brings a mix of sun and cloud with chances of showers and a high of 28. Tonight, cloudy skies, chances of showers and a risk of a thunderstorm with a low of 12. Sunny on Friday with a high of 25. And sunny on Saturday with a high of 26. Right now in Winnipeg, it's 27 degrees. St. Pierre, Niverville and Landmark at 28. Labrocorie and Richer also at 28. And Sprague, 25. Here in Steinbeck, skies are partially cloudy as the humidity sits at 44%. The wind is coming through at 28 kilometers per hour from the south, and the temperature is 27. I'm Afton Berg.
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1: Time to open the birthday book on this Thursday afternoon, and just one wish on the page for August 6th. Today we say happy birthday to Bryce Adams. 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

The Eagles, Seven Bridges Road. Before that, Fleetwood Mac, Don't Stop, and music from Rita McNeil, Working Man. 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Rayanne Kubin said community

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1: Yeah, I think it's important for, you know, people to include people with disabilities in their communities and really get to know them and see what makes people tick. And
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10: A severe thunderstorm watch is in effect for Arm of Hanover, including Steinbach, Neverville, and Grunthal. Today brings a mix of sun and cloud with chances of showers and a high of 28. Tonight, cloudy skies, chances of showers and a risk of a thunderstorm with a low of 12. Sunny on Friday with a high of 25. And sunny on Saturday with a high of 26. Right now in Winnipeg, it's 27 degrees. St. Pierre, Niverville, and Landmark at 28. Labrocorie and Richer also at 28. And Sprague, 25. Here in Steinbach, skies are partially cloudy as the humidity sits at 44%. The wind is coming through at 28 kilometers per hour from the south, and the temperature is 27. I'm Afton Berg.
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0: Country gospel music time on Thursday afternoon. None other than Dolly Parton on the way. Bruce Reimer coming up right after the Freemans' I've Just Started Livin'.

0: Steinbach Online News with DuraCan. From homes to businesses to farms, DuraCan provides environmental laboratory testing in the southeast. Highway 12 North, Steinbach.
1: Good evening. I'm Afton Berg. Chances of showers tonight. More on the weather coming up right after the news. Two people were transported to hospital following a crash involving a semi and pickup truck Thursday morning near Tourond. Emergency crews were called to the intersection of Highways 59 and 52 shortly before 10 a.m. According to RCMP, a semi-truck was traveling north on Highway 59 when it collided with a southbound truck that was pulling a trailer. The truck was making a left turn onto Highway 52 when the collision occurred. Stars Air Ambulance responded and transported the male driver of the truck to hospital in Winnipeg with serious but non-life-threatening injuries. Police say the male driver of the semi was taken to hospital by ground ambulance with minor injuries. There's no shortage of things to do across southeastern Manitoba this weekend. The Richer Rodeo is back with 3 days of rodeo events, live music, a parade, family entertainment, and more. You can also visit Frog Follies and Egg Fair in St. Pierre, enjoy a free movie night in Steinbach at A.D. Penner Park, or join Cowboys Mud Racing for an ATV ride in Woodridge supporting men's mental health. Visit the Celebrate Summer page to stay up to date on events happening all summer long and for your chance to win weekly prizes. Our provincial government has heard the cries of nurses in Steinbach and has decided to take action. With more, here's reporter Shannon Duick.
2: On Wednesday, we told you how 40 nurses from the emergency department attached their names to a letter from the Manitoba Nurses Union urgently requesting a second triage nurse. The nurses say that with only one triage nurse, that nurse does not always have time to go out on the floor and reassess patients who are waiting to be seen. On Thursday, the NDP government informed us that it has decided to add a second triage nurse at Bethesda. Nurses Union President Darlene Jackson says it is unfortunate that it took this level of public attention to prompt meaningful action. Steinbach MLA Kelvin Gertson also questions why it took public pressure to get a response, but says he is glad to hear of the change. There is no word on when this will take effect. I'm Shannon Duick.
1: Steinbach City Councillor Bill Hebert is seeking re-election. Reporter Judy Peters has more.
3: Bill Hebert is adding his name to a growing list of candidates for Steinbach City Council. Hebert is seeking a third term. He says now that he's retired, he has more time and energy to work on key projects.
4: We'll have to look at building a new wastewater plant, which will be a big, big project. And that'll be a task that is way beyond anything we've ever done in Steinbach, and I feel like I can be a part of that.
3: Hebert says drainage improvements and seniors housing will be among his top priorities if reelected. I'm Judy Peters.
1: Whether you're driving, working, or relaxing, the Steinbach Online app makes it easy to listen live and keep up with the local news that matters most.
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1: Cloudy skies tonight with chances of showers and thunderstorms with a low of 12. Sunny on Friday with a high of 24. Saturday brings a mix of sun and cloud and a high of 25. And sunny on Sunday with a high of 25. Right now in Winnipeg, it's 26 degrees. St. Pierre, Niverville, and Landmark at 27. LaBrokery and Richer also at 27. And Sprague, 26. Right now in Steinbach, skies are mainly cloudy as the humidity sits at 52%. The wind is coming through at 16 kilometers per hour from the southwest, and the temperature is 26. I'm Afton Berg.
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0: advancing crops with temperatures again ranging in the high 20s to mid to high 30s. In Saskatchewan, harvest of early seeded crops and winter cereals has started mainly in the southwest. Winter wheat is 22% complete, fall rye 36%, triticale 45% complete. Spring cereals are just getting started. Barley is 2% complete, with 26% of the oats now in the bin. Harvest is also quickly approaching in Manitoba. Manitoba Agriculture's Sonia Wilson.
1: Overall, winter wheat and fall rye are sitting generally in that hard dough stage in most regions, with some fields ripe in the southwest and looking to have harvest here within the next 1 or 2 weeks.
0: For Golden West, I'm Glendale Allen Vossler.
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8: Cloudy skies tonight with chances of showers and thunderstorms with a low of 12. Sunny on Friday with a high of 24. Saturday brings a mix of sun and cloud and a high of 25. And sunny on Sunday with a high of 25. Right now in Winnipeg, it's 26 degrees. St. Pierre, Niverville, and Landmark at 27. Labrocorie and Richer also at 27. And Sprague, 26. Right now in Steinbach, skies are mainly cloudy as the humidity sits at 52%. The wind is coming through at 16 kilometers per hour from the southwest, and the temperature is 26. I'm Afton Berg.
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10: 17-year-old volleyball star out of Kleefeld, Mason Bergen, was part of a special run of late at the Canada Cup, as he explains.
11: We were able to go to Regina and go through all of our games and be undefeated and come on top with gold.
10: Bergen says representing Manitoba on that sort of stage was

0: is a real honor, and he thanks his family for their love and support. At the 2026 22U National Championships in Ontario, the Carillon Sultans get their tournament started with a pair of games today. In American Association of Professional Baseball, the Winnipeg Gold Eyes look to extend their winning streak as they host Chicago. In the Canadian Elite Basketball League, the Winnipeg Sea Bears wrap up the regular season against Saskatoon. In the WNBA, Toronto's at Portland. And in Major League Baseball, the Blue Jays have a one-stop game against the Chicago Cubs, a makeup from a rainout earlier this year. For your scores, stories, and all things sports, be sure to check out the False Front Golf Simulator sports page on SteinbeckOnline.com. I'm Dave Anthony.
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0: I'm thrilled to be joined on SportsBeat today with 17-year-old volleyball star out of Cleefeld, Mason Bergen. Mason, thanks for doing this today.
2: Pleasure to be here.
0: Well, Mason, you and your teammates recently accomplished something very special at the Canada Cup. Take us through what you and Team Manitoba were able to accomplish.
2: We were able to go to Regina and go through all of our games and be undefeated and come on top with gold.
0: So obviously, Mason, that's an unbelievable run. Before we get into the tournament itself, what was it like? What was the process like to make Team Manitoba this year?
2: All Manitoba had to take or took like 80 guys or so. We did like a week of tryouts, and after that tryout, they took 24 guys to be on two teams, and then there was another 2 weeks of tryout within training, where then the coaches put you on a 18U team or a 17U team, and then that's where I got decided to put on the 17U team, and that's where we went from there.
0: All right, so what was that process like for you, Mason? Did you have a level of expectations that you would make the club? Did you find that you got better as the kind of progression went along? Take us through what just your experience was like making the team this year.
2: In the beginning, when I saw everybody there, honestly, I saw a lot of condition. It was really, I didn't know for sure if I was going to make it or not, but after making that first 24 and doing that next session or stage of tryouts within that 2 weeks, I did feel that the coaching that they had there pushed me to be better. And after every day, I honestly got better and was able to connect with players. And I think that it helped go after the tryouts into the tournaments.
0: So Mason, once you get told that you made Team Manitoba 17U, what was that like getting to share that kind of news with your friends and family?
2: It was very exciting being able to share that. I mean, having the opportunity to go travel somewhere and represent your province to play other provinces. Last year I tried out and I didn't get the chance to make the traveling team, but this year was definitely big excitement for me to be able to make that.
0: Mason Bergen joining us on SportsBeat today, 17-year-old volleyball star out of Cleefeld, part of Team Manitoba, who brings home gold from the Canada Cup in Regina. Mason, obviously, it's a pretty short tournament, right? What was it like trying to build a rapport? What was it like building a relationship with your teammates on the floor?
2: It was honestly easier than expected. A lot of the guys I know from playing volleyball against them or after all these years, and some of them actually playing with them. And the relationships with them kind of came naturally for everybody. We were able to, during on the court and off the court, we were able to just like bond together just naturally. It just didn't seem any, there was no awkwardness. Everybody just seemed like they've been friends for years. And I think that really helped us honestly do as good as we did.
0: Did you have an expectation for gold, Mason, or did you kind of notice that your team got better and better as the tournament went on, and then all of a sudden you're in the finals with a real chance of finishing top spot?
2: We did a scrimmage when we knew our teams against the 18U team, and after that little scrimmage, when we did actual gameplay, I could tell that our team actually had something that we could actually come on top at Canada Cup. When we got to the tournament, seeing all the competition, I knew that would be difficult, but I believe that our team could come on top and we would fight. Yeah.
0: Mason, I know you're a very team-first guy, but as an individual, what does it mean to you to make this team

0: to be able to start to kind of build your resume and build your name in the world of volleyball at this level?
1: Being on the team for myself has built a lot of confidence, and I think it'll show people the strength I have as a player and the person. And being named captain on the team really put me out there, and I think as a player it made me grow stronger in my mental stability and whatever throughout handling a team and handling myself, and I think that it just pushed me to become a better person on and off the court.
0: All right, so last two for you, Mason. What does your future kind of look like? How do you hope to kind of continue to build? And, you know, how, just explain how volleyball is going to play a role in your life here going forward.
1: Well, obviously, this next school, I have a school season, grade 12, my senior year, and that'll be a big year for me and my team. We should have a really successful year based on the players that we have in our team. Then there's club season, which I don't know what's be looking for me like this year, but then there, and then after that is university, and I don't know exactly what I'm gonna be doing for that, but I'm still in the works of seeing my options and stuff.
0: Well, Mason, obviously the future is very bright for you, and I want to wrap up with this. You know, Kleefeld is a relatively small community, so what does it mean to you to be an inspiration to other young volleyball players who can now kind of look up to you and, you know, kind of emulate what you are on the court and off the court? What does that mean to you?
1: It honestly, like, it means, like, a lot, honestly, from being in a small town that not many people are from, but then showing people that you can do good at certain things, even if you're from a small area or don't, or not like a crazy wealthy family or stuff like that. Just being able to, go out and show people that things are still possible no matter where you are in life or how things are. And to be able to show people that, I think, is this amazing thing to me.
0: Well, Mason, that's absolutely amazing and so well put. Congratulations to you and to your family, Team Manitoba, on bringing home the gold, and looking forward to following along your career going forward. Thank you so much for doing this today.
1: Yeah, thank you for having me on here.

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3: There's a yellow watch for a severe thunderstorm in effect for the region. Tonight, mainly cloudy with a 60% chance of showers or thunderstorms this evening with a risk of a severe thunderstorm. Clearing overnight with a wind southwest 30 kilometers per hour gusting to 50, becoming northwest 40 and gusting to 60 early this evening, then west 20 after midnight with a low of 12. Friday sunny, becoming a mix of sun and cloud in the afternoon. Wind becoming northwest, 30 kilometers per hour early in the afternoon with a high of 24 and a humidex of 26. Friday night, clearing late in the evening with a wind northwest, 20 kilometers per hour, becoming light after midnight with a low of 12. Saturday, a mix of sun and cloud with a high of 25, and Sunday sunny with a high of 25 degrees. Stay ready hour by hour with temperature forecasts on the Lowen Body Shop local weather page on Steinbach Online or on your Steinbach Online app. I'm Robin Weeb.
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2: There's a yellow watch for a severe thunderstorm in effect for the region. Tonight, mainly cloudy with a 60% chance of showers or thunderstorms this evening with a risk of a severe thunderstorm. Clearing overnight with a wind southwest 30 kilometers per hour gusting to 50, becoming northwest 40 and gusting to 60 early this evening, then west 20 after midnight with a low of 12. Friday sunny, becoming a mix of sun and cloud in the afternoon. Wind becoming northwest 30 kilometers per hour early in the afternoon with a high of 24 and a humidex of 26. Friday night, clearing late in the evening with a wind northwest 20 kilometers per hour, becoming light after midnight with a low of 12. Saturday, a mix of sun and cloud with a high of 25, and Sunday sunny with a high of 25 degrees. Stay ready hour by hour with temperature forecasts on the Low & Body Shop local weather page,

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2: There's a yellow watch for a severe thunderstorm in effect for the region. Tonight, mainly cloudy with a 60% chance of showers or thunderstorms this evening with a risk of a severe thunderstorm. Clearing overnight with a wind southwest 30 kilometers per hour gusting to 50, becoming northwest 40 and gusting to 60 early this evening, then west 20 after midnight with a low of 12. Friday sunny, becoming a mix of sun and cloud in the afternoon. Wind becoming northwest 30 kilometers per hour early in the afternoon with a high of 24 and a humidex of 26. Friday night, clearing late in the evening with a wind northwest 20 kilometers per hour, becoming light after midnight with a low of 12. Saturday, a mix of sun and cloud with a high of 25, and Sunday sunny with a high of 25 degrees. Stay ready hour by hour with temperature forecasts on the Lowen Body Shop local weather page on Steinbach Online or on your Steinbach Online app. I'm Robin Weeb.
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